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1: Chris Davis on with Somber. Back to friends. We'll get back to the $1,000 at 9 o'clock tomorrow morning. One more day. So let's make sure you win as we head into the holiday weekend. Extra grand in your pocket. Maybe just want to feel good paying some things off. Top of the hour, 9 to 5.

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he was getting from the underworld with a lice removal company called Love Bugs. Love Bugs. Did I lose you? Is this a hard out today? Oh, 755. I don't know what happened.

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1: And welcome to your overnight. This is Natalia hanging out with you. Somber coming up after Gwen Stefani.

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1: All right, that is Somber right there, who, by the way, it's like a couple months away from turning 21. Isn't that crazy that he's not even 21 yet, and he is this huge star just living his best life, going around doing festivals, and his tour kicks off soon. So really happy for Somber and his career. All right, stick around on the way. 21 Pilots and Sienna Spyro coming up next. Hold on.
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1: All right, it is officially Friday, which means we're at our holiday weekend. 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
1: All right, that was our girl Taylor Swift right there. Hi, this is Natalia hanging out with you. Appreciate you having us on in the middle of the night. You know, Taylor Swift, of course, on her way to getting married, man, she's planning that wedding. I just keep thinking about the decisions that she has to make, like what kind of cake and what's going to be the first song when they dance together. Oh, what song will she dance to with her dad? And what song will Travis dance with Mama Kelsey? It's going to be great. I'm sure they're going to do a lot of traditional things and then maybe some non-traditional. All right, One Republic and Miley Cyrus next. Stay here.
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1: All right, let's see what we got coming up on the way for you. Let's do some Rihanna Diamonds. And then I got Goo Goo Dolls Misery. It is Alex Warren with Ordinary Now.
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1: All right, I have a quick suggestion on what you can do over the holiday weekend since you might not have any plans. How about just catch up on all that TV that we have been missing, right? Whether it is like a scripted show, like I'm a few episodes behind on The Testament. We've been watching that. That's the Handmaid's Tale spinoff. So good. Also, I need to finish The Fall Off. And then, of course, there's all the reality shows that I need to catch up on. I'm a little bit behind on Real Housewives of Rhode Island. So whatever your show is, this could be that weekend to catch up or maybe even start a new one like In the City. Just saying. All right, coming up on the way, let's do some Glass Animals and Bruno Mars next. Hold on.
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1: All right, so you probably don't want like a huge ice bucket of coffee right now, but maybe later. Well, here's the deal. Since it is Friday, today's the first day Dunkin' is going to be selling those ice buckets beverage things. Hi there, it is Natalia hanging out with you. And yeah, earlier this year, they were testing out those 48-ounce Dunkin' ice beverage buckets, and now they're going to be selling them. But every Dunkin' will only have 25. So I'm predicting some kind of lines. Like someone's going to get out there really early and try to get it. It's only $12.99. And then I think you can go back and have them like refill it. But yeah, I want one of those buckets. I just think they're so cool. All right, Shawn Mendes, Alex Warren coming up on the way. Hold on.
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1: Well, some people are saying it is going to be the song of the summer. Imagine, Ella Langley. Okay. We definitely know that it's dominating the charts, but turn it up, enjoy it. This is Choosing Texas. Thanks so much for being here.

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1: All right, what's going on? It is Natalia here with you. 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And this is a great way to like send in song requests or, hey, it's my birthday today. You could do that as well. A little quick voice note, send it on through. I would love to hear from you. All right, Somber and Pink coming up on the way. Don't move.
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This is Alice, 95.5, Springfield's home for more music, more variety. All right, stay right here with me. I got some Bruno Mars and Dua Lipa coming up on the way. Hope you're having a good one. This is Pink. Raise your glass.

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1: Well, I wonder if Sabrina's just taking some time for herself or possibly working on new music. 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
1: All right, friends. One of our listeners needs our help. Some late night advice. I got a message, okay, on Instagram. And this guy was saying, like, hey, can you ask people what I should do on this? He says, my older brother borrowed money from me several times over the last few years. It's never really paid me back. And he said, and now I'm trying to buy this, like, property. And he's asking for money again, but like I said no. And now he's guilted me and told our whole family that I'm stingy and I don't want to help him out or be there for him. What should I do? Gosh, it sucks because we say all the time, right? Like, oh, you got to set these boundaries with people so they don't take advantage of you, even if they are family. But then they go and like talk about you behind your back. Oh, that is a rough one. What would you do in this situation? Open us up on the free iHeartRadio app. Look for that red microphone button and you tell me what should... I'm going to keep his name quiet, but what should he do about this and his brother wanting to borrow money? All right, Olivia.

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1: Oh my goodness. Have you seen the trailer for the Summer House reunion? Oh, it is going to be so good next week. It's Taylor. Uh-huh.

Alice 95.5. It's Natalia. 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
1: Well, apparently there is something Benny Blanco is not allowed to discuss when it comes to his marriage. I will tell you what it is next. Hold on. This is Pink.

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1: Well, it looks like Benny Blanco is a gentleman. Hi there. It is Natalia hanging out with you. Happy early morning for any early risers out there. You know, Benny Blanco has his podcast with his best friends. Selena Gomez, his wife, has been on an episode before. Well, in a recent episode, he revealed that he is not allowed to talk about his intimate life with Selena. You know, what happens in the bedroom? And he says, one of his, the people on the show said, wait, did you like sign an NDA or something? He goes, no, I'm just like a gentleman. It's the kind thing to do. I thought that was really sweet because I think there are a lot of people out there in showbiz and stuff who would use things to get clicks and likes. And him just respecting that out of their relationship. Love that move right there. Love that. All right, Imagine Dragons and Olivia Rodrigo coming up on the way. 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
1: All right, that is Madonna with Sabrina Carpenter right there. And Madonna going to be at that halftime performance for a FIFA World Cup final. It's going to be huge. Her, Shakira, BTS as well. And I heard a story that they were trying to end the school year early in Mexico so that the kids and teachers and people can like enjoy the games, the matches leading up to the World Cup final. And then finally, they were like, no, we're going to keep school the same. I guess their school year goes well into June or July, maybe even. I'll have to double check on that. But man, that would have been nice, right? Like, why are you out of school so early? Oh, FIFA World Cup. I love it. All right. Hendrix Gauthier coming up on the way. Don't move.
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1: All right, officially our Friday. We are so excited. Some of us still do have some work to get through later today, but we can kick off this weekend, right? No one's working. Let's go, TA.

Dallas 95.5. It's Natalia. 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
1: 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Text us. Text JJR, whatever you want to say, to 96893. We kind of have this ongoing storyline. We're going to be dropping a bunch of John G. and Rich merch, Love Up merch, and Love Pup merch. One of the items on the John G. and Rich merch, it says John G. and Rich on it, and the other side of the coffee mug is going to say, wake your ass up. And we were looking for suggestions to put on coffee mugs. This person says you do put Lord and Behold. Another one says put I'm new to the coffee world.
2: That's perfect for a coffee mug. Like, how do we not already have that?
1: I know. There's one that says, whoa, Larry. That's the Kyle thing. There's actually quite a... somebody wants us to make a shirt. It says, Kyle, please make dude shirt where it says Kyle saying, I think you're looking at this all wrong.
2: Yes.
1: It's a t-shirt and it's a silver, in silver writing, she says. She always finds the silver lining. Thanks for making me laugh every day. Love you guys.
2: Glass half full.
1: Yeah, exactly. That's a good one too. Anyway, if you keep them coming, text JJR and whatever your suggestion is for us to put on a shirt or a coffee mug. Jenna, good morning. You're on the air.
3: Yeah, you want to hear like the most mortifying story ever?
1: Sure.
3: So I accidentally became the neighborhood criminal because I tried to surprise my boyfriend with one of those like big, giant romantic yard signs for his graduation. He just got his master's degree. And so I was outside at 2 a.m. because I wanted him to wake up to it. And I'm out there hammering this huge, like, we love you, Tyler, sign to the lawn. But apparently it was dark because the street lamps were on. And I did not know I was in the wrong yard. So then after a little while, the homeowner's Ring camera starts talking to me like, hello, who are you? So I freak out, panic, and run. But of course, like a dingus, I left this sign behind. So then the next morning, my boyfriend sends me a Facebook post from the neighborhood group with screenshots of me like mid-sprint holding a mallet. It's like the title of it is like suspicious woman terrorizing cul-de-sac. The best part is my mom's on the group and she saw it and she's like, Jennifer, you need to call me.
4: I feel like the neighbor, though, it's like, wouldn't they see the We Love Tyler sign? Like you know what I mean? Like,
1: It's dark. Maybe they didn't read the sign. They're just like, someone's in front of our yard.
2: But then they like go through all the effort to post it in the group and like talk
4: like,
2: smack. They maybe didn't look.
4: And go see. Exactly. Like, go and look.
2: Yeah.
1: Wow. You know.
3: But what if I'm like the crazy ex or something? You know?
4: Right.
3: They don't know.
1: Are any of you guys watching My Friends and Neighbors?
2: I've been watching a little bit of it.
1: Are you watching it, Jenna?
3: Yes, I love that show.
1: Okay, did you see the most recent episode?
3: Yes.
1: It's very, so these neighbors put up a port-a-john right on the border of this house, and it smells. So the two girls get drunk and decide to tip it over. And as they're tipping over the port-a-john into the lights turn on, and the siren goes off, whatever, and the owners come out, and they try to run, and one girl runs and slips into the port-a-john stuff. Falls face down, and it's blue, and it smells, and then she gets arrested and has to go to jail.
4: Stinking like that?
1: Yeah, and she stays there overnight. Because they show her, the episode ends with her coming out, and it's all dry, and it's a white outfit, white pajamas, and all blue.
2: No.
4: Is it supposed to be a comedy, that show?
1: It's very, very small comedy. It's more that was a funny scene that happened. Okay. It was much like Jenna's story. I mean, it turned out to be funny. Anyway, Jenna, thanks for sharing.
3: It could be worse.
1: It could be, yes. Thank you for calling in.
3: No problem.
1: Which is funny. You know, I put on my Facebook, I said, what's the dumbest thing someone in your neighborhood Facebook group is fighting about this week? You know, and it just kind of reminds me of Jenna's stuff. But let's see, sourdough bread and whether or not somebody should pay for a starter or make it themselves. This is so dumb. what are they fighting about in the group Facebook? I'm fighting about the amount of people asking what time Walmart is open. Whether or not some woman should be using a neck roller.
2: What?
4: Those are a lot more interesting than my mom Facebook group stuff.
1: What are the dumbest things someone in your neighborhood face? What are they fighting about in yours?
4: They're fighting about the water prices going up in Gilbert, and they're fighting about the kids on the e-scooters and the e-bikes all the time.
1: Those e-bikes are a problem.
4: They are a problem. And it's like, it's the people that are like going back and forth. It's like, these kids on e-bikes are awful. And then you have the other people who are like, I really saw this really nice kid on an e-bike. And then they all go back and forth. And there's like hundreds of comments.
1: The thing is with the e-bike kids is that somebody's going to get hurt. Some e-bike kid is going to get killed.
4: Sure. Yeah. Because they don't really know the rules.
1: They're zipping through parking lots. They're zipping through street sidewalks. And they look so...
2: Well, and we were just at my son's baseball game the other night. And someone was zipping through the park of the baseball game. And it literally almost ran over a toddler.
1: Yeah, it's just crazy.
4: It's bad when they're like crossing the street and like flipping cars off and stuff. But like if you could do it responsibly, e-bike away.
1: Ayla? How do you say your name?
5: It's Ayla.
1: Ayla, hi. You're on the air. It's John Jane Rich. Good morning.
5: Hi, good morning. I do have a story for you.
1: About?
5: I got locked on the rooftop of my apartment complex, and I was there for like 6 hours, and it was daytime and hot.
1: Were you sunbathing, or were you just hanging out?
5: It was in the morning. I got my book and my iced coffee. And then after 30 minutes of reading, I decided to leave. But I found out that I locked myself out, like in on the rooftop. And the sun was like getting hotter and hotter. So I started to panic. And then I looked down and tried to like call for help. And then suddenly, also my phone died too. Mm-hmm. And I saw this girl that I have beef with in the apartment. And she literally said, like, karma's a bitch. Like, she yelled it up to me. And, oh, my God. Like, it was insane because I was there for 3 to 4 hours, and I started to beg for her to just get security to get help for me or do anything. I was, like, basically on my knees, and she just could not budge.
4: What's the beef for? Like, why do you have beef with your neighbor to the point where, like, she would leave you stranded on a rooftop?
5: 2 years ago when I accidentally reported her car to the apartment towing hotline because I just thought like someone stole my parking spot, and it just turns out it was my mistake. It was her assigned spot. And it caused a really big inconvenience for her, and she never forgot about it.
6: Busted!
1: I still think, you know, I think about somebody I don't like, and if I saw him stranded on the roof, I think I would still help. Right?
2: Yeah.
1: You know, what if you died?
2: Eventually.
1: What if they died?
2: Like maybe leave her up there a couple hours.
1: Like it's like your fault that they go, that's tough. That is tough, man. Well,
5: I think I was like the a-hole. Like I was kind of the person, like, was like 2 years ago when that happened, I was insistent that someone stole it. And so we kind of had this like back and forth argument going on. And every time we walked past each other, like since 2 years and ongoing, we've always had this like mean like stare down. So I think that just sucks. Yeah.
4: It does suck.
1: Well,
2: do you have like a nemesis? Yeah. Like,
1: thanks, Ayla.
5: Yeah, a nemesis at home. Yeah.
1: Great story. Thanks for sharing that with us.
5: Yeah. Thanks.
2: Hey, it's Kyle and Peyton from John Jay and Ridge. 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

0: Alice 95.5. John G. and Rich. Every once in a while on this show, we get kind of like, I get little emotional updates from Peyton. You know, like, I saw that post you made the other day. It was a really cool post, by the way. We never talked about it, where you had, seems like you had a professional photographer come in here and you were wearing the new John G. and Rich merch. But, yeah. And I was like, this is really cool. And you're like, 4 years on the radio. I didn't know you'd been on the air 4 years.
1: That's
2: yeah,
1: cool.
2: I know. Yeah. My best friend Kelsey and I, we hit up happy hour and then broke into the studio late at night and did a little photo shoot.
0: Oh, well,
2: we didn't really break in.
0: That's cool you did it, Kelsey, but that is illegal to come after hours.
2: It was way after hours, that's for sure.
0: But that was a really cool photo shoot that you posted.
2: It's
0: on John Jane Rich on Instagram. And it's in your post. I was like, wow, she's been on the air 4 years. It's cool. And then I was listening to our show yesterday on the podcast and heard some things you said. I was like, man, she's really come a really long way. But then, this thing that you're talking about, share this with us, please.
2: Yeah, I think it's really cool. It's something that I did for myself 7 years ago. I wrote a letter to myself and I posted it on Facebook so that I would have it all of the time whenever I wanted to reference it back. And I usually forget about it, but on this day, every year, it always pops up in my memory. And every time I see it, it just makes me so happy and so proud of the person that I've become and how I was able to like get through some of the things that I went through. Because if you really, really get to know me, like there's some things that I've been through it. You know what I mean? At 27 years old, I'm like, dang, like you persevered, you got through it, you did your thing. And at this time, I was in the worst stage of my life that I ever had. I was going through a heartbreak that I thought was like the end of the world. I weighed 90 pounds as a basketball player, as a college athlete, 90 pounds. Like, that's not okay. Mm-hmm. You know, like something was really going on there. And so it just also really makes me like look back at where my life is now and how thankful I am for my husband, Kadeem, because this post was 7 years ago. We've been together for 6 years and I wouldn't be half the person that I am today if it wasn't for him. Like, he's the one that I truly feel like saved me from myself.
0: Will you read the, is it a long letter?
2: It's kind of long, yeah, but not really.
0: Oh, okay.
2: I mean,
1: well, why don't you send it through ChatGPT?
3: Summarize?
0: You know what? Forget it. Just put a screenshot up. I was going to see if you could read it, but I'm like, no.
2: No,
0: I don't want you to summarize that. Can you read it? Is it better to read it to us as a 27-year-old looking back, or is it better to you to read it to us as the 20-year-old? Like what?
2: Probably as the 20-year-old.
0: Okay. Will you read it? Do you start off with like, Dear Peyton?
2: How do you start? I start off with these last 4 months.
0: Okay. You ready?
2: Yeah.
0: Okay.
2: Okay. These last 4 months feel as if the world has drop-kicked me in the face, but in all honesty, I probably needed it. And as I sit back and I reflect on my life and where I'm at right now in this very moment, the only thing that comes to mind is how grateful I am to live the life that I do. I live in a city that I love. I'm surrounded by people that I truly adore. I have the resources to get to places I need to be. Oh my gosh. The ability to wake up and play the sport that I love, and the new knowledge and confidence in myself to know when to let that go. In these last 4 months, I've probably felt every emotion in the book. I felt grief and regret to the point where it physically hurt. I felt love in such an abundance where I literally didn't know what to do with myself. And I felt as if I was on top of the world and no one can bring me down. I've learned how to be a better friend. I've learned how to be a better daughter. And I've learned how to do right by others. I'm hurting and healing at the same damn time, and I'm not exactly sure how that even works. Being 20 is hard, and trying to figure out what to do with your life when you thought you had it all figured out is even harder. These last 4 months, I found myself, I found my purpose, and I want to express emotions freely and love endlessly. So here's some pictures and videos of my life from the last 4 months with the memories that make me the happiest. A lot of tears came before and after some of these, but just know that the internal growth was there.
3: That's cute.
1: When you're starting to get choked up, what were you feeling? That 20-year-old, what was that? What were you feeling right there?
2: I mean, I literally felt like my world was crashing and burning and ending. Like,
1: it's pretty mature, though, for 22. It's pretty insightful.
2: Well, yeah, and I mean, I've shared with you guys before, like when I was in college, like I got admitted to a health behavioral unit. Like I was in the psych ward for a week and a half.
3: Yeah.
2: That's you know
0: crazy.
2: What I mean?
0: And that, that's crazy.
2: That is, no, literally,
0: I didn't mean it that way.
2: Like,
0: I didn't mean it like that.
2: I truly lost
0: John
2: my mind.
1: Trying to get John Jay to get an endorsement for a psych ward for himself for a long time.
0: Hey, that was a beautiful letter to yourself. The way you read it. And I mean, I'm proud of you, and I thought that was great. In fact, I got a little emotional, but I pulled myself back. When I get emotional, I look at Kyle and then I laugh.
2: Right.
1: It would be cool for you to do one.
3: That's kind of rude.
0: No, because I was watching you with a serious face. And Kyle, the serious face, makes me laugh.
3: Thank you so much.
1: You should write a letter to yourself now for later.
2: Actually, what I do on this specific
0: will you write
2: post,
0: a letter to Rich and tell him to tell you not to tell you what to do?
2: Rich, stop it. No, I actually reshare this post every day. So over the last...
0: Every day?
2: Every year, excuse me. Right. So over the last 6 years, like, I do like little status updates. Right. You know what I mean? Like where I am right now. But yeah, it's just crazy to think about like where I was as a freshman in college and then to see where I was ending up my senior year of college and then to see where I am now. Like, I'm just a completely different person, but the best parts of me are still here. You know what I mean?
0: Dude, you're so well spoken. That's so well said. That's so good. And I love that you use the word abundance. It's a cool word.
2: It is.
0: I don't think people use that word enough in speak.
1: No, it's nice.
0: In
3: the things you pick out, John Jay.
0: It's like yesterday, somebody used a word in front of me and I wrote it down to use later on you guys.
1: Oh, yeah. What is it?
0: Modular.
1: Oh, nice. Go ahead. Use it.
0: I'm just going to drop it at some point. You'll see. Like Peyton's letter was pretty modular.
2: Yeah. Okay.
3: Mm-hmm. I don't know if it applies there.
0: I asked him what it meant.
2: And the guy said,
0: I said, what's it mean? He goes, it's like you could put things apart, take things off, and put it back on. I was like, right on. That letter, Kyle, I could take things out, put things back on.
3: I mean, when you describe it like that, I guess I could see that.
0: It's modular. No. Anyway, well done, Peyton. I'm glad you're here.
2: Thanks. Me too. I've never seen

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0: 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Hi, Jen.
1: Hey, guys.
0: What's up? You're on the air.
1: Yeah, so I interviewed for a job last week, and they told me that the first interview would be with AI. And I thought, like, I don't know, maybe that's with, like, a little chat bot, like a screening of my resume or something. But no, it was literally me sitting alone in my apartment answering questions into my laptop with, like, this creepy fake AI woman. And she's just, like, nodding silently to me. And it was so awkward. Like, I'm pretty sure I failed it because I was trying to be, like, cute. And I tried to make her laugh. And it was like, she was like, tell me about a challenge you overcame. And I said, well, you know, once I got trapped in this Chili's bathroom during a karaoke night. And, like, the AI just stared at me blinking for, like, 5 seconds. And I'm like, do I expand on the story? Like, what do I say? And then she said, please provide a workplace example. So I'm like, oh, my God. And then at the end, she's like, oh, I enjoyed getting to know you today. And I just was like, you too. Like, thanking this robot for its time. Like, I literally just, I don't even know. I don't know. I haven't got a call back yet.
2: That's amazing. First of all, I didn't know the Chili's had karaoke nights. That's good.
0: I think it's funny she thanked the robot for its time.
2: You know what just
3: nice
2: happened?
3: Nice to get to know you.
2: We even talked about this. My son Joe, I think I told you they had a few interviews lined up, mm-hmm. and they were like out of 4 interviews. So he graduates college this week. Out of 4 interviews, 3 of them were AI. But yesterday he starts with an AI for some tech company. And the AI asks him about his favorite movie directors. So he says George Lucas, Steven Spielberg, bam, onto a human being. Who starts asking him about movies, like just like that. And they hired him on the spot. Joe has a job working for some like a VR goggle company that does games all across the
3: that's cool.
2: Wow. Across the valley. It starts next week.
0: Wow.
3: That's a good job.
0: So the AI, so he said the right buzzword to where
2: so.
0: It
2: wow.
0: took him to human. And was the human ready? Was the human right there, like with an earpiece going on? Well, it was on a laptop, I'm assuming, right?
2: It was on the laptop, but he said the human sounded like he was on a phone because he didn't see the guy.
0: Oh.
2: But they talked for like 20 minutes. He's like, well, I want to offer the job right now.
4: Nice.
2: So it's a new startup company that does VR goggle games. I don't know anything about it, but if they're listening, thank you for hiring Joe.
1: That's the opposite of my experience.
2: So, I mean, I guess maybe you need a George Lucas reference and not a Chili's bathroom reference, and maybe
1: right.
2: you go through the next
1: right.
2: round.
1: I didn't use the right buzzword. I was also so distracted trying to, like, look at her fingers. Like,
2: the AI
1: like,
2: fingers?
1: Trying to catch, like, 6 fingers. Yeah. It was just too much. Joe handled it way better than I did.
0: Boy, this technology stuff.
2: It's kind of wild, isn't it?
0: Yeah. Well, thank you, Jen. Thanks for listening.
1: Thank you.
0: So Joe said yes, and he took the job. He's not like,
2: he starts next week.
3: Oh, that's so cool.
0: Yeah, that's very cool.
2: Right out of college, you got a job, like, boom. I think that's cool.
0: Yeah, that's very cool.
5: I'm U.S. Transportation Secretary Sean Duffy. We all get distracted when we drive, whether it's from our phones or kids in the backseat bickering. But how we handle these distractions can be a matter of life or death. Before you get on the road, for your next

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1: I want to present to you something. It kind of started happening this morning. So about a year ago, I went to this charity dinner by myself, and I had a conversation with Prince Harry. Do you guys remember that story?
2: Yeah.
1: Prince Harry.
2: And it was very top secret. Like, they deleted all photos.
1: There was like 100 people at this dinner, and there was 100 people at the dinner, but they were kind of like foo-foo people. And I say that, I mean, like I don't know what you call it, people that could donate a lot of money to this foundation. And I was talking to Prince Harry, and the photographer came up to me afterwards and said, I got a great picture of you and Prince Harry. And I was like, oh my God, that's great. And then a link got sent out about a month later. Here are all the pictures from the dinner. And Prince Harry scrubbed from all the photos, right? And I was like, man, I wonder why that happened. Then later, there was a story of the Kardashians with Prince Harry. And Prince Harry scrubbed from all the photos, right? So, Lord and behold, this morning, I get up. And there was a woman I saw at that event. This woman posts a picture. And it's her. And she goes, tonight was such a wonderful night. And it explains the charity event. And it's a picture of her, Prince Harry, who looks like he's wearing the exact same clothes he's wearing when I was there, a couple other people, and Devin Booker. I don't remember Devin Booker being at this dinner. That's the part that I'm like,
3: I think that you would know about that.
1: There was only 100 of us. So I think I would, but there was, yeah. I was so enamored with Prince Harry that I wasn't really looking at if Devin Booker was there. I did see Diana Taurasi there because she was standing next to me at one point. So I recognized her. So now I'm like, is this woman posting this picture as if it was last night? Or did she just get some new photos sent to her? Or somehow she felt enough time has gone by? So I texted the people that hosted the event this morning. Hey, I happen to see a picture of someone posted with Prince Harry. I was wondering if maybe if those are available, if you could send me the one of me and Prince Harry. And I haven't heard back from him yet. But anyway, kind of a mystery, right?
3: Yeah.
4: Could it be another event that Prince Harry was at? He just happened to be in the same outfit?
1: That's what I'm saying, because I don't remember Devin Booker being there.
4: Right, that's odd.
2: But I also feel...
4: know if D-Book was there.
1: I'm not if
2: but
1: I was...
2: Prince Harry's going to repeat outfits?
1: That's maybe? What I'm saying.
4: You never
2: I mean, maybe,
4: know.
2: Maybe, but I also kind of feel like probably
3: I'll
2: not.
3: My charity,
4: I mean,
3: I'll
4: if the pictures
3: you.
4: Were never posted originally in the first fit, you can true. Definitely that's repeat true. It and get away with it.
1: Look. Let me see.
2: Yeah, I guess so.
1: I don't know everybody. I know. Okay, so here's the picture. Here's the picture. You want to look? I don't know if you want to. Here, okay, look at it.
3: And does it look like it's the same place to you?
1: Looks like it's the exact same place.
3: Huh.
1: But could it be their annual event? You know what I mean?
2: Like, well, I do feel that outfit is generic enough. You could wear it to whatever. I mean, it's literally
1: a gray Harry.
2: Suit, white shirt.
1: I know, but the disheveledness that he had there looked like the same disheveledness he had when I was there.
4: Disheveledness?
1: Yeah.
4: How can Prince Harry come across as disheveled?
3: What if
4: he's a prince?
3: What if Devin Booker was making him hold it back for a time like this? He's like, I'm getting ready to launch my McDonald's thing. Shoes.
1: I
3: want to go out on this day.
1: So is it the same event?
2: Does the surroundings look the same?
1: It's exactly the same. It was the exact same place. This is the exact same place I was at.
2: Wow.
1: So did this woman wait a year to post a picture? And where's my picture of Prince Harry?
2: That's what I know.
3: Because you weren't allowed to bring your camera and snap pictures,
1: no,
3: right?
1: No pictures allowed at all.
3: Put your phone away.
1: Yeah, there was a professional shot. This looks like a professional picture taken, right? So they posed for it. Anyway.
3: Here, put on the sad music. Let's let this be your letter to yourself about Prince Harry.
2: Yeah, let's hear it, Jonte. Get
3: tell
2: vulnerable.
3: Tell us how you're
1: feeling. You know, I was invited to the event, although I went by myself and I got a picture with Prince Harry. Sometimes I wonder to myself, and I have this abundance of luck, yet feel so modular. Why do other people get to post pictures of themselves and Prince Harry? But I can't.
3: And Booker.
1: Well, Booker wasn't, I don't think he was at the event when I was at last
3: year. You don't
1: year.
3: Know that.
1: I don't know that.

0: Allison.
1: Songs that move you. 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
1: Yesterday, Rich was in New York City in the iHeart Media Empire Studios on the top of the Empire State Building. And he was doing the show from there. We had some technical difficulties every once in a while. So we couldn't do Minute to Win It. But you, so what you did was, if I set this up, Rich sent me the 10 questions for Minute to Win It. Now, he's never shared those questions with anybody. And obviously, they're different every day.
2: They're locked in a vault. And Minute to Win It vault.
1: And because there was technical difficulties, I read the questions because I was going to do Minute to Win It, but we never got to it. And so, in my opinion, those questions are not tainted. Those are bad questions. You'll never use those questions because I know the answers.
2: They're burned.
1: So when you were gone and you were on the airplane, we were sitting in here much later in the afternoon because Kyle Payne and I are always working.
2: Dedicated.
1: And I was like, let's do these questions with us. Let's see how hard they are. And we recorded it. So just to let you know. So we thought, you know, I'll play for you what happened. And it's pretty amazing when you think it was Nick, Peyton, Kyle, me, and out of nowhere, Noah popped in. And I was very shocked at who did well at this game and who didn't do well. So this is Minute to Win It, the John J. Rich version, what happened off the air yesterday. Here's the deal. Rich is on an airplane. I was going to do Minute to Win It. He sent me Minute to Win It. And back me up on this. I don't think one person in the show has ever seen his Minute to Win It questions, right?
3: Never.
1: So because he sent it to me because we were having technical difficulties, I've seen this list, so now it's null and void. Like, this list will never be used again.
3: Okay.
1: So I think it's okay, because we always have people complaining about Minute to Win It. So I'm going to try to read the questions fast. You guys play. And I think the three of you, Nick, Peyton, and Kyle, should play as a team if you want.
3: Okay.
1: Does that sound fair?
3: Let's do it.
4: That does not sound fair, because it's not really a good test.
1: Well, I don't think any of you guys are going to get these. That's why I think it's so hard.
4: Okay, so we collectively have a minute to answer all of these questions correctly.
1: I'll tell you what.
4: I'll do one
1: of you at a time. Okay, and I'll just keep going.
3: So we're going to have to go in a circle then.
1: I won't repeat. No. I'm going to do Kyle. She has a minute to answer 10 questions.
3: Okay.
1: But once you stop, once you can't, then I'll go. Okay. Then I'll start over, okay?
4: Do I start the timer as soon as you're done with your first question?
1: We'll do it the way we normally do it.
4: Oh, you got the timer over there. Okay, fabulous. Fabulous.
1: Okay, so Kyle, you have a minute to win it. Okay. The timer starts after I finish the first question.
4: Okay.
1: Kyle, name a TV series starring Gary Oldman.
4: It's the one we watched. I don't remember TV.
3: Who's Gary Oldman?
4: No, I love this. No, I love this one. I love the show. It's the one where they're the redheaded stepchild of the UK CIA. Mm-hmm. And they are called, and that's the title of the show, what they're called.
1: Okay, so you wouldn't get it out.
4: I'm out.
1: Okay, you're out. You're out.
4: I'm out.
1: All right, we're out. I'm going to go now.
4: What is that show called, though?
1: Slow Horses.
4: Yes.
1: Okay.
4: Good grief.
1: I am now going to go to Peyton. Peyton, I'm going to give you question number two. Is going to be your question number one, okay? So, Peyton, the timer starts after I read the first question. Peyton, you have a minute to win it. What is the only book in the Bible that doesn't mention God at all?
3: John.
4: Wait, what is it?
1: Esther.
4: Because it's all about Esther.
1: Oh, Nick, Esther. I'm going to go to you. You're Noah in the back there dying over there. Okay. Nick, I'm going to go to you.
5: Okay.
1: You will get question number three will be your first question. Nick, you have a minute to win it. In Star Wars, what planet is Princess Leia from?
5: It's Princess Leia Organa from... Oh, my God. This is a Nick question.
3: Oh, my God.
5: Princess Leia Organa from... They blow it up. Alderaan.
1: Alderaan, yes. Nick, what current religious leader had to prove he was reincarnated?
6: Does write these in the cab.
5: Gandhi?
1: No, Dalai Lama.
3: I think Rich purposely made this specific round of Minute to Win It questions impossible.
1: I would have got Slow Horses. I would have got Alderaan. I would have got Dalai Lama. I would not have got Esther.
4: Have you looked at all of them? Can we do it to you?
3: Yeah.
4: Give me the questions. Give me the questions.
1: I have not looked at all of them.
4: All right, hold on. Okay.
1: I looked at the Mariah Carey one. Was the last one I looked at.
4: Where's the Mariah Carey one? Okay.
1: I think it's the fourth one.
4: Okay.
1: Nobody can
4: okay. Okay, so that means there's only four questions left. So, John Jay, you have 60 seconds to answer four questions.
1: Okay.
4: Okay. What type of reptile is a Komodo dragon?
1: Dragon.
4: Incorrect.
1: Lizard.
4: The lizard is correct. What popular game uses a black eight ball?
1: Pool.
4: Pool is correct. The Ocean State is a nickname for what U.S. state?
1: New Jersey.
2: Ah, damn.
4: Rhode Island.
2: Yeah. Come on. Everybody knows that.
4: And there's still one more question.
1: Really, let's see if we know what it is.
4: What part of the human body is the hallux?
3: Your leg.
1: Brain.
3: My leg.
4: Throat. No. What? No, keep going.
1: Fine.
4: You have 60
1: Fine.
4: Seconds.
3: Your back.
4: Noah. Noah is calling
3: your
4: in.
3: Hip.
1: What is
3: Tabor.
1: It, Noah?
5: Your colon.
0: It's the big toe.
4: It is the big toe.
1: How do I not know that? I have a foot fetish. I like Kyle's hallux. What the heck? Noah, you move
4: so
1: to the next
4: hard.
1: Round. I think you should be the next contestant that we ever play this game. Holy smokes.
4: Who knows that? Why do you know that, yeah, actually?
1: Why do you know that?
4: Why do you know that?
1: Unbelievable.
4: Well, one day I broke my hallux.
1: Mm. So that happened yesterday, Rich. What do you think?
2: You guys are something
4: not
2: else.
4: Great. Not great.
2: Kyle, I am sort of surprised that you couldn't remember Slow Horses.
4: I'm not surprised. I remember the shows, but I never remember their title. Judge is like, remember when we watched Slow Horses? I'm like, which one was that?
1: Yeah.
2: There's a couple things that blow me away. First of all, that Nick took so long to get a Star Wars question right.
1: I think
2: he should take away his birthday prize.
1: Yeah, I know.
2: And that Noah, for whatever reason, knows the hallux, because I think that's probably the toughest of the bunch of all the questions. And he's
4: wild.
2: Like, oh, big toe, no problem.
1: I think Book of Esther was hard.
2: That is pretty hard.
1: I mean, that's
2: sorry.
1: Yeah, that was really hard. I mean, religion.
2: And I think John's one of the Gospels, so if he didn't mention God at all, that would be weird.
3: I was just the first thing that came to my mind. I just, you know, you got to be quick with minute to
2: win. We don't do a whole lot of Bible questions.
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1: Time for Peyton's predictions. Peyton, what's the vibe today?
2: Well, John Jay, you were telling us, what was that thing about Meta and AI taking people's jobs? Is that just what
1: That's
2: it is?
1: It.
2: They're that, literally the, taking no, people's
1: well,
2: jobs?
1: Well, Meta fired almost 10,000 people because their jobs are being replaced with AI.
2: Okay, so, well, the vibe for today is I'm going to tell you what your career should be if AI ends up taking your job.
1: Okay. Michelle, good morning.
3: Hi, good morning.
1: What's your sign?
3: Taurus.
2: Taurus. Okay, so for my Taurus, if AI takes your job, your career is that you are going to become an organic sourdough maker living in a remote cabin.
1: Yeah, yeah, people can't. AI can't do that. AI can't do that.
2: AI doesn't have hands, a mouth, or the patience to wait 18 hours for bread to rise while listening to smooth jazz. So take that severance check, go buy some linen clothes, and touch some expensive grass.
3: All right. I will do that.
1: Yeah. Thanks, Michelle. Hey, do Gemini. I forgot to get to Gemini's.
2: Yeah. So Gemini's, if AI takes your job, you are immediately pivoting to become a professional gossip podcaster. AI is way too polite and restricted for that. So your group chat drama is coming to a podcast. Your ability to talk for 6 hours straight without a single fact is actually an untrainable human skill.
1: Interesting. Okay. Sue, good morning. What's your sign?
4: Good morning. I am a Capricorn.
2: Capricorns. So if AI ends up taking your job, you need to pivot to become a real estate mogul who buys up physical brick and mortar land. So while tech companies are wasting billions on digital avatars, you're going to actually own the buildings that they live in because you need to use your ruthless brain to build an empire that a software update can't delete.
4: That sounds wonderful.
2: Perfect.
1: Thanks, Sue.
2: Go make that money, Sue.
4: Hey, have a great day.
1: You too. How about Pisces?
2: Yeah, rich for Pisces. If AI takes your job, you need to become a dream interpreter for tech billionaires having identity crisis, specifically for them, because AI lives entirely in logic. And my Pisces, they don't live in logic. Capitalize on their fear of the unknown and make them pay for it.
5: I'm all in.
1: AI could be a dream interpreter.
2: Could be.
6: Yeah.
1: I almost think AI could be a real estate person, too.
2: Hey,
1: you probably. Could go online and buy your house and never do whatever. Yeah, what do you got for Libras?
2: Libra, Kyle, if AI takes your job, your new path is going to be an aesthetic matchmaker who styles people for events where phones are banned. So AI can suggest a basic outfit, but it has no concept of true elegance, which is a Libra's truest form.
1: Mm.
6: I feel like AI would be better at that.
2: Virgos, if AI takes your job, you are becoming a human vibe arbitrator to fix all the messy scheduling mistakes that the computers make. So the tech bosses think automated schedules work perfectly, but they need your specific brand of micromanagement that AI can't touch.
1: Yeah, I think AI can do that too. I think there's a few jobs I can think of in the future that AI can't touch.
6: Like what?
1: Babysitting.
6: Okay.
2: Yeah.
6: I'm not leaving my kid with
1: plumber.
6: A little bit.
2: I feel like
6: eventually the robots will be able to.
1: I had to replumb my whole house, and there's no way a robot could do that. There's just no way. Yeah. Well, yeah. You could say yeah for everything. Like, okay, robot can babysit too. Right now, I don't see AI do. I can't see AI do it taking over welding. There's stuff like that. Landscaping, cleaning a house. Like, there's things like that. Maybe a Roomba, but I don't know. Anyway, what about for you, for Leos?
2: Yeah, Leos, if AI takes our job, we just need to become an influencer. Exclusively reviews. AI, they can generate a perfect digital model, but it lacks our natural blinding star power.
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1: Time for Stacks and Hacks.
0: I have stacks of information. Rich has life hacks. Some of the information I have, you guys.
1: ChatGPT has taken Jeeves' job. Remember Jeeves? Ask Jeeves?
2: After
1: 30 years of answering the world's questions, Ask.com officially closed.
2: Oh, that's sad.
1: Wow. Isn't that
3: we
1: sad?
3: We don't need it. We got ChatGPT now. We don't need Jeeves.
2: You're kind of right.
0: Also, if you plan on buying a house or selling a house, according to what's going on right now in the real estate market, interest rates have made it too expensive to buy a house. The New York Times says it's too expensive to sell a house. And the Wall Street Journal says it's too expensive to own a house. So, Peyton, you're right there living at home with the parents.
4: Yeah, because that's honestly, truly one of my biggest fears right now is being house poor. Like, I do not want to do that or feel that way. And I know that's what a lot of people are struggling with right now.
0: Anybody here do or use nose spray?
2: That would be you.
0: That would be me.
4: I think one in the room.
0: More than 786,000 bottles of Afrin Original Nose Spray have been recalled due to the risk of poisoning. Hello.
4: And what's so scary about this, it goes right into your bloodstream because you're like snorting it.
3: Hey, isn't Afrin one of your favorite brands?

0: be like, what'd you just say?
1: Right.
0: That's stupid.
2: You're like, I think it's octopi.
0: New study found 59% of Gen Z will cancel or renew a streaming service based on one TV show or movie. 71% of people stop buying physical music, and 70% won't buy physical movies or TV shows. Anyone? I won't buy a TV show. Not a physical.
3: I won't buy a TV show. I'll buy a movie, yeah. And I definitely buy music.
2: I would buy a movie.
0: Kesha thinks guys with one eye are hot. She dated one guy who was cool. It wasn't much of a match because he smelled kind of funny, she said, but she really liked the fact that the guy had one eye.
2: Okay.
3: Mm-hmm. It's a great name for a band, Guys with One Eyes.
0: The most common city name in the world. What do you think it is? There's, you know, there's always, you hear about a city.
3: Springfield.
0: No, that's good, but no. The most common city name in the world is San Jose. There are 1,716 cities, towns, villages, counties, and regions named San Jose.
1: Huh. Mm, wow.
0: San Antonio is second.
1: Wow.
3: Really?
0: Mm-hmm.
3: I only know that one.
0: Michael Jordan still earns approximately $150 million a year from his Nike endorsement, nearly five times more than any other NBA player or any NBA star. Isn't that crazy?
2: That's a lot of money.
0: That is so crazy, man. One more. A new AI trend in China is going viral. People are creating digital versions of their exes using old text, photos, and social media posts. The AI clones can mimic how their former partners talked and acted. Would you guys want that?
1: Why would you want that?
2: I would want that.
1: I feel like they're exes for a reason.
2: Yeah.
1: I feel like the AI, like then they just like really like you take out the personality and then they could become even more evil than they already were.
0: I know.
2: But then also it's like, too, like that would be really annoying if someone made that of you.
1: Yeah.
2: What are they doing with you?
1: Right. What do you need me for?
2: I'm a digital me doing things what? I don't
3: well,
2: know what I'm doing.
3: Because they miss us. If they broke up with us, they miss us.
1: So like, but is this if the we one break that up got with away?
3: Them, yeah, we're the ones that got away. But if we broke up with them, there's no need for an AI version of them.
0: It is crazy, though, when you really think about where it can go. Crazy. In fact, Kyle, did you see those videos I sent you of the guy trying to knock down a robot?
2: No.
0: There's this guy. I sent you one. I know for a fact that I sent it to you, but I know how you check your
2: Sometimes
0: Instagram every 6 months.
2: Sometimes you think you sent him to me, but you sent him to your sister.
0: I know. But there's a guy, there's a robot, and it's like he's fighting the robot. Like he pushes the robot really hard to knock it down, and it doesn't go down. And then he pushes
2: it
0: from
2: there. It is.
0: Watch. Listen to Kyle.
2: Yeah. And it's like just balanced. It's like, try again.
0: Yeah, he's just pushing it. The robot doesn't go down. Isn't that wild?
2: You need like someone behind him, you know, to like trip from the back.
0: Yeah, get on all fours and then knock him over like in junior high. Rich, what do you got for life hacks?
3: All right, I feel like this is a handbook on how to handle John Jay when you invite him to a party. This hack actually starts like this. Do you know somebody who always looks awkward or alone at a party or gathering? That's our John Jay. And I wonder if this would work for you. To make them feel less awkward and to make your party go smooth, give somebody like John Jay a very low, tiny pressure task, like helping pick snacks or choosing music. Or grabbing some drinks with you or finding ice. It instantly gives them a sense of purpose and makes socializing feel a little better for them. They don't have to talk to people. They're on a little mission for you. A small shared activity, it takes the pressure off somebody like John Jay, a forced small talk. It helps people feel included without making it obvious that you're trying to help them feel like they fit in.
0: That's
3: so
0: good.
3: I wonder if I gave you a task like, hey man, could you help pick out some snacks for this party? You'd be like, heck yeah. Where are your grapes? I'm going to put out a bowl of grapes. Would that feel good to you, or would you feel
0: would.
3: Like you're...
0: That's a really smart thing, because then you mean stuff that's already at the party, so I don't have to get in the car and go.
3: You don't have to get in the car and go anywhere. You're just kind of like rooting around the house.
0: Yeah,
3: like,
0: it'd be great. I'd be like, oh, man. Hey, so can't talk, got to get grapes.
3: That'd be perfect.
0: Go to the kitchen
3: right?
0: to get grapes. Yeah, that's great. All right, Rich, very good.
3: So when you invite John Jay to a party, give him a little low-risk task to work on, and he will fit right in. Okay, that hack and many more can be found at johnjayandrich.com.
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1: Good morning, Celine.
2: Good morning.
1: What's going on?
2: So I had to call you guys and tell you the story because this is so funny. So my ex and I ended pretty badly. He sucks, you know, that whole thing. And so he randomly texted me asking for his hoodie back. So I was like, oh, absolutely. I will make sure you get that hoodie back. But before I gave it to him, I sprayed it with my signature perfume. Mm-hmm. But like, I didn't do, you know, one or two sprays. I'm talking like I aggressively sprayed this hoodie, like baptizing it. So I give it back, move on. And a few days later, he texts me panicking, like, what did you do to that hoodie? Turns out he has a new girlfriend. She smelled it, and now she's convinced he's cheating on her because it smells like another girl.
3: Oh, that works way better than you of thought course. It was going to work.
4: Your boyfriend right? comes in with a hoodie and it smells like a, right. like a really sexy girl, you're going to be like, oh, no.
5: And how does he even defend that? Right. You can't say, oh, I talked to my ex. Like, what are you going to say?
4: Yeah.
2: Right. So that's what he's been trying to do. He's been trying to explain, saying, no, it's just my ex. But obviously, that's not helping this case at all.
5: Right.
2: So, you know, I have to say, you know, I'm not proud of this, but I am a little proud of it. So,
3: yeah, I mean,
2: yeah,
3: like,
2: I didn't know he had a new girlfriend.
3: That's an unintended bonus for you, I feel like.
2: You
3: weren't out to ruin anything, but you kind of messed things up.
2: Right. It's hilarious.
0: What
2: I have left my mark.
0: What brand of perfume did you cake it in?
2: Chanel.
3: Oh, wow.
5: Oh my gosh, and a fancy perfume. You were really trying to.
4: I know. That stuff's expensive.
5: I would have gone to Bath and Body Works, got a $15 perfume.
0: Can you throw that in the washer and get it out or no?
5: Yeah, probably.
0: I had a car one time. I had this really cool car I really, really liked, and I let a guy borrow my car, and he smoked a cigar in it, and he had cologne in it, and I could never get it out.
5: That's different, though. Like,
0: why?
5: When you add smoke. But to was, like an element, like that holds on to everything.
4: Okay, plus, so like, I think like upholstery or like, you know, like leather, if it's leather or whatever, it kind of soaks it in and holds on to it. You can't really like put it through the washing machine.
0: I had it detailed over and over again, and it was just the worst smell. He overdid it. So I was just wondering if you have this favorite hoodie. Like, I mean, I'm assuming, did you just drop it off at the front door or did you mail it to him in a box or a bag? Like, how'd you do it?
2: No, we had met up and I just passed it to him in a bag.
0: Oh, okay, so
2: man. It was like in the bag, still just fermenting in the perfume smell.
0: Yeah, all right,
3: marinating.
0: Thanks, Celine. Thanks for calling in. Have a great day.

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1: Call us at 877-937-1047. Text us, text JJR, whatever you want to say, to 96893. Kind of have this ongoing storyline. We're going to be dropping a bunch of John J. and Rich merch, Love Up merch, and Love Pup merch. One of the items on the John J. and Rich merch, it says John J. and Rich on it, and the other side of the cup, coffee mug, is going to say, wake your ass up. And we were looking for suggestions to put on coffee mugs. This person says you do put Lord and Behold. Another one says put I'm new to the coffee world.
2: That's perfect for a coffee mug. Like, how do we not already have that?
1: I know. There's one that says, whoa, Larry. That's the Kyle thing. There's actually quite a... Oh, what, somebody wants us to make a shirt. It says, Kyle, please make dude shirt where it says Kyle saying, I think you're looking at this all wrong.
3: Yes.
1: It's a t-shirt. And it's a silver... In silver writing, she says. She always finds the silver lining. Thanks for making me laugh every day. Love you guys.
2: Glass half full.
1: Yeah, exactly. That's a good one, too. Anyway, if you keep them coming, text JJR... And whatever your suggestion is for us to put on a shirt or a coffee mug. Jenna, good morning. You're on the air.
4: Yeah, you want to hear like the most mortifying story ever?
1: Sure.
4: So I accidentally became the neighborhood criminal because I tried to surprise my boyfriend with one of those like big, giant romantic yard signs for his graduation. He's he just got his master's degree. And so I was outside at 2 a.m. because I wanted him to wake up to it. And I'm out there hammering this huge, like, we love you, Tyler, sign to the lawn. But apparently it was dark because the street lamps were on. And I did not know I was in the wrong yard. So then after a little while, the homeowner's Ring camera starts talking to me like, hello, who are you? So I freak out, panic, and run. But of course, like a dingus, I left this sign behind. So then the next morning, my boyfriend sends me a Facebook post from the neighborhood group with screenshots of me like mid-sprint holding a mallet. It's like the title of it is like suspicious woman terrorizing cul-de-sac. And the best part is my mom's on the group and she saw it and she's like, Jennifer, you need to call me.
3: I feel like the neighbor, though, it's like, wouldn't they see the We Love Tyler sign? Like, you know what I mean? Like,
1: well, it's cool dark. It's dark. Maybe they didn't see read the sign. They're just like, someone's in front of our yard.
2: But then they like go through all the effort to post it in a group and like talk like, smack. They maybe didn't look.
3: And go see. Exactly. Like, go and look.
2: Yeah.
1: Wow. You know.
4: But what if I'm like the crazy ex or something? You know?
3: Right.
4: They don't know.
1: Are any of you guys watching My Friends and Neighbors?
2: I've been watching a little bit of it.
1: Are you watching it, Jenna?
4: Yes, I love that show.
1: Okay, did you see the most recent episode?
4: Yes.
1: It's very, so these neighbors put up a port-a-john right on the border of this house, and it smells. So the two girls get drunk and decide to tip it over. And as they're tipping over the port-a-john into the lights turn on, and the siren goes off, whatever, and the owners come out, and they try to run, and one girl runs and slips into the port-a-john stuff.
3: Oh,
1: falls face down, and it's blue, and it smells, and then she gets arrested and has to go to jail.
3: Stinking like that?
1: Yeah, she stays there overnight.
3: Yeah,
1: because they show her, the episode ends with her coming out, and it's all dry, and it's a white outfit, and white pajamas, is all blue.
2: No.
3: Is it supposed to be a comedy, that show?
1: It's... very, very small comedy. It's more that was a funny scene that happened. Okay. It was much like Jenna's story. I mean, it turned out to be funny. Anyway, Jenna, thanks
4: for
1: sharing.
4: You're saying it could be worse.
1: It could be, yes. Yes. Thank you for calling in.
4: No problem.
1: Which is funny, you know, I put on my Facebook, I said, what's the dumbest thing someone in your neighborhood Facebook group is fighting about this week? You know, and it just kind of reminds me of Jenna's stuff. But let's see, sourdough bread and whether or not somebody should pay for a starter or make it themselves. This is so dumb. What do they fight about in the group Facebook? I'm fighting about the amount of people asking what time Walmart is open. Whether or not some woman should be using a neck roller.
2: What?
3: Those are a lot more interesting than my mom Facebook group stuff.
1: What are the dumbest things someone in your neighborhood faces? What are they fighting about in yours?
3: They're fighting about the water prices going up in Gilbert, and they're fighting about the kids on the e-scooters and the e-bikes all the time.
1: Those e-bikes are a problem.
2: They are a problem.
3: It's like, it's the people that are like going back and forth. It's like, these kids on e-bikes are awful. And then you have the other people who are like, I really saw this really nice kid on an e-bike. And then they all go back and forth and there's like hundreds of comments.
5: The thing is with the e-bike kids is that somebody's going to get hurt. Some e-bike kid is going to get killed.
2: Sure.
3: Yeah. Yeah. Right. Because they don't really know the rules.
5: They were zipping through parking lots. They're zipping through streets, sidewalks. And it looks so.
2: Well, and we were just at my son's baseball game the other night and someone was zipping through the park of the baseball game and it literally almost ran over a toddler.
5: Yeah, it's just crazy.
3: It's bad when they're like crossing the street and like flipping cars off and stuff. But like if you could do it responsibly, e-bike away.
5: Ayla? How do you say your name?
6: It's Ayla.
5: Ayla, hi. You're on the air. It's John Jane Rich. Good morning.
6: Hi. Good morning. I do have a story for you.
5: About?
6: I got locked on the rooftop of my apartment complex, and I was there for like 6 hours, and it was daytime and hot.
5: Were you sunbathing, or were you just hanging out?
6: It was in the morning. I got my book and my iced coffee. And then after 30 minutes of reading, I decided to leave. But I found out that I locked myself out, like in on the rooftop, and the sun was like getting hotter and hotter. So I started to panic. And then I looked down and tried to like call for help. And then suddenly, also my phone died too. Mm-hmm. And I saw this girl that I have beef with in the apartment. And she literally said like, karma's a bitch. Like she yelled it up to me. And oh my God, like it was insane because I was there for 3 to 4 hours and I started to beg for her to just get security to get help for me or do anything. I was like basically on my knees and she just could not budge.
3: What's the beef for? Like, why do you have beef with your neighbor to the point where like she would leave you stranded on a rooftop?
6: 2 years ago when I accidentally reported her car to the apartment towing hotline, because I just thought like someone stole my parking spot and it just turns out it was my mistake. It was her assigned spot. And it caused a really big inconvenience for her and she never forgot about it.
7: Busted!
5: I still think, you know, I think about somebody I don't like and if I saw him stranded on the roof, I think I would still help. Right?
2: Yeah. Because,
5: you know, what if you died?
2: Eventually.
5: If they died?
2: Like maybe leave her up there a couple hours.
5: Like, it's like your fault that they go, that's tough. That is tough, man. Well,
6: I think I was like the a-hole. Like, I was kind of the person, like 2 years ago when that happened, I was insistent that someone stole it. And so we kind of had this like back and forth argument going on. And every time we walked past each other, like since 2 years and ongoing, we've always had this like mean like stare down. So I think that just sucks. Yeah.
3: It does suck.
5: Well,
2: you have like a nemesis. Like,
5: thanks, Ayla. Ayla.
6: Nice. Yeah, a nemesis at home. Yeah.
5: Great story. Thanks for sharing that with us.
6: Yeah. Thanks.
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0: 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Katie's our contestant. Hey, Katie.
1: Hi.
0: Those tickets could be yours, Rich, if
2: you win Remember the Time. Here's what we got. We got movies. We've got TV shows, pop culture moments, all mushified together into a montage. Katie, all you got to do is tell me what year it all happened. You are playing up against John Jay, Kyle, and Peyton, who are Remember the Time experts. Let's play.
3: The world is coming undone. Imperial flags rain across the galaxy.

0: Okay, in addition to what you just heard, a couple of bonus things for you. It's the year that Brad Pitt and Angelina Jolie filed for divorce. Beyonce dropped Lemonade. Prince and David Bowie died. And the Summer Olympics were just about to take place in Rio. So, Katie, what year did that happen?
1: Ooh, I feel like this was my senior year of high school, so I want to say 2016.
0: Are you going to say 2016?
1: Starboy, yeah, 2016.
0: Okay, Katie says 2016. John Jay, your move.
2: Man, that's a good guess. That's the first one I wrote down because I was going with, trying to think of which Star Wars movie, and I have such a problem remembering the new names of the Star Wars movies. But then Starboy. I remember when Starboy came out, Rich was, it was the summertime and I kept going to a spa every day and doing stuff at the spa and you started calling me Spa Boy.
0: That's funny.
2: And I was trying to remember. In fact, I think you even had a song. Did you make a song about it being Spa Boy? He's a Spa Boy. I think you did. But anyway, during that time, it had to be 2016, 2017. So I'll go 2017.
0: Okay, John Jay says 2017. Katie says 2016. Kyle, what say you?
3: Okay, so there was The Weeknd, the movie Secret Life of Pets. And I think that was Stranger Things. I don't know, maybe. And then you said Brad Pitt and Angelina Jolie, when they broke up. That was wild because I think their divorce took like 8 years. Which if 2016 and 2017 are already taken... That would be the math-ish, because I think their divorce went final a year or two ago. So I'll just pick 2018 just in case.
0: Okay. Peyton.
4: Yeah, no, I think Katie definitely has it with the Lemonade album. That's what gave it away. I literally just saw my Facebook memories that I was at that concert 10 years ago, which would have been 2016. So I'm going to go 2015 because it's taken, but I think Katie just won this game. Smacked us.
0: Okay, you guys got most of the clues there. The name of the Star Wars movie, Rogue One. That was Rogue One.
2: Oh, that's a good one. Well, was that a good one? The end was good.
0: Oh, yeah, the end was awesome. Yeah. Weekend in there, Secret Lives of Pets, Cold Water, Major Lazer, Justin Bieber, Stranger Things, Prince, David Bowie, all that stuff. We do have a winner amongst you four. Check it out. It's Katie with 2016.
3: Yay, Katie!
2: They found the Starboy song you wrote.
0: Oh, really?
2: This is why I was thinking it was 2016, is because I was going to the spa all the time, every day during summertime, because my family was up north, and I was literally going to get massages and doing facials and stuff, and Rich goes, you're a spa boy.

0: You like them? You like them really long parody songs.
1: That was a really long intro too.
0: Peyton just shared with us a very emotional moment. Nicole, did you hear that?
2: Yeah, I was like trying not to tear up because her letter was just so beautiful, and I think anyone going through a hard time in their teens, young adult, you can relate to something in that letter. Mm-hmm. And I don't know, it was just like really emotional. But then John Jay was like, okay, chill, when she said she posted every day, and that made me laugh. So I appreciated the
1: the levity.
2: I was getting a little emotional before work here.
0: Yeah, that's emotional. No, I like when all of us on the show sometimes get vulnerable. Yeah.
2: Yeah, it's so nice because, I don't know, if you're going through a hard time, you just feel like you're not like alone, you know? And yeah. For me, guys, for like 20 years already, maybe more, maybe like 22, but so it's nice to hear that, you know, somebody I that's in my life every morning when I get ready, and hearing you guys go through things that I'm going through, it's like, okay, maybe I'm not like totally messing up here. This is just life and what you go through. So it's nice to hear that stuff.
0: Thanks, Nicole.

0: tonight.
1: Alice 95.5. Hi, Jen.
2: Hey, guys.
1: What's up? You're on the air.
2: Yeah, so I interviewed for a job last week, and they told me that the first interview would be with AI. And I thought, like, I don't know, maybe that's with, like, a little chat bot, like a screening of my resume or something. But no, it was literally me sitting alone in my apartment answering questions into my laptop with, like, this creepy fake AI woman. And she's just, like, nodding silently to me. And it was so awkward. Like, I'm pretty sure I failed it because I was trying to be, like, cute, and I tried to make her laugh. And it was like, she was like, tell me about a challenge you overcame. And I said, well, you know, once I got trapped in this Chili's bathroom during a karaoke night. And, like, the AI just stared at me blinking for, like, 5 seconds. And I'm like, do I expand on the story? Like, what do I say? And then she said, please provide a workplace example. So I'm like, oh, my God. And then at the end, she's like, oh, I enjoyed getting to know you today. And I just was like, you too. Like, thanking this robot for its time. Like, I literally just, I don't even know. I don't know. I haven't got a call back yet.
3: That's amazing. First of all, I didn't know the Chili's had karaoke night. That's good.
4: I think it's funny she thanked the robot for its time.
3: You know what just
5: happened? Nice to get to know you. I don't

0: the next
1: right.
0: round.
1: I didn't use the right buzzword. I was also so distracted trying to like look at her fingers, like
0: the AI
1: like,
0: fingers,
1: trying to catch like six fingers. Yeah, it was just too much. Joe handled it way better than I did.
2: Boy, this technology stuff.
0: It's kind of wild, isn't it?
2: Yeah. Well, thank you, Jen. Thanks for listening.
1: Thank you.
2: So Joe said yes, and he took the job. Is that like,
0: he starts next week.
3: Oh, that's so cool.
2: Yeah, that's very cool.
0: Right out of college, you got a job, like, boom. I think that's cool.
2: Yeah, that's very cool.
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1: This is Alice 95.5. Good morning, Lauren.
2: Hi, good morning.
1: What's up?
2: So I'm a high school teacher, and I know that this probably makes me a terrible employee, but senior prank season is here, and it is my Super Bowl. I love senior prank season. And I'm only 26, so I'm like, you know, pretty young for a high school teacher. And so I'm still young. I'm still kind of like immature, I would say. And so this is my jam. I love it so much. So like the seniors are finally done pretending at this point, like to care about the discussion boards and the MLA format and stuff that we've been talking about. And they're all emotional too about graduating. So for this one final week, the entire school and me are just like one track mind. Like this is all we're thinking about. And I feel like it brings everyone together. So what none of the teachers know though is that for the last 8 years that I've been at my current high school, I've been helping the seniors pull their pranks off. Nothing harmful. I promote chaos. And
3: nobody knows you're behind half of them, or most of them?
2: None of the teachers know. The students have been doing a great job about not snitching on me because I'm helping them out. Like, I once accidentally left my classroom unlocked so that they could stack 37 traffic cones in the principal's office. And last year, I fake argued with the janitor so that I could distract him while some of the seniors wheeled a full couch into the hallway and turned it into a podcast set.
3: That's funny.
2: I've approved bathroom passes for kids carrying inflatable pool floats and fog machines. So the staff still have no idea who's helping them because they're starting to suspect that there's a teacher helping them. Mm-hmm. But they have no idea it's me. And this is my Super Bowl. I'm so, so here for this.
3: I wonder, though, if, like, that's nobody funny. Knows it's you, how do the students know to go to you as a confidant? How do
4: they
3: know?
4: They're probably keeping her secret,
1: There's
4: right?
1: probably one yeah. leader that passes it down to the next one, the next two, to keep that quiet.
5: Yeah,
1: that's
5: or,
1: cool
5: like, you
1: that
5: know,
1: they've
5: like
1: done
5: a
1: that.
5: Senior that's friends with the juniors. Yeah. Like, how did you pull that
3: yeah,
5: out?
3: Right. Yeah. Miss Lauren is a friend, if you know what I mean.
4: Yeah. Miss Lauren. Those are the kind of teachers that you truly remember forever, though. So I think that's pretty cool.
3: Have you got something masterfully planned for this year?
2: So we do. However, I can't say anything about it because I don't want it to get spoiled. Like, it's lock and key. Like, we're super serious about this.
4: Right, because, like, if she were to tell us what the senior prank is, I guarantee her boss is listening. He's going to clock it.
2: Exactly.
4: You know what I mean? Yeah, no way.
1: So senior pranks, you made me think, obviously, the senior pranks we did in high school. And I remember, and I was part of some of them, but one of them that I wasn't a part of was they put glue in all the locks. Since you just said lock and key, made me think of that. Glue in all the locks. And another one is they removed all the bells. So class never started.
5: Right? That's funny. That's really
1: and it was
5: funny.
1: Like everyone just standing around forever. And it's like, man, it's like 9:30. What do we
5: I love that one. The glue I feel like is destructive.
1: Yeah, I was
5: kind of like
1: one.
5: Mean.
1: One that I was part of, there was like seven of us. We went to a driving range, a golf course. And we thought we'd collect as many golf balls as possible. And put them all, everywhere there was green grass, so it looked like it was snow. And we went out at midnight, and we hopped the fence to this driving range. And it took forever to fill the back of a pickup truck collecting balls. And then you know that machine that looks like a tractor that collects the balls?
5: Yeah. Yeah.
1: That was part, after we collect as many as we could, it took forever. We saw that. We're like, oh my God, there's a whole truckload of them here. So then we started scooping them and put them in the back of my friend Chris's truck. Then we took the truck and we filled it up and drove it on the campus and dropped all the golf balls everywhere. And guess what? Didn't make an impact because you need hundreds of thousands of golf balls to do that. But what happened was where it backfired and we got in trouble is the next morning when the kids showed up, they were throwing the golf balls.
3: Oh.
1: So it broke windows and bounced everywhere.
5: Terrible.
1: It was like, yeah, so
5: yeah.
1: It backfired.
5: Whoops.
1: That one backfired. I have lots of backfired pranks that we did. Another one we did, I mean, because we were on the surf team. We thought it'd be great against the football team to take gasoline and write the word surf in the middle of the football field. So when we did, we ran out of gas. We only put sir, and then we lit it too soon, and it went.
5: Oh my gosh.
1: And the middle of the football field caught on fire, and we all took off running.
5: Disaster.
4: Yeah. Oh my
1: and
4: goodness.
1: Fire trucks showed up and everything. And we never got caught.
4: There was a kid that got arrested for one of our school senior pranks.
1: Well, that's remember what I was about to say is that what I did is what Ryan Reynolds got accused of the other day. Like it was just when I look back at the brainstorming session of those meetings, it's so stupid. Like, how did someone not go? What do you think? You're going to light the football field on fire?
3: Right. It's something epic. You
1: right. That's why
3: epic.
1: I give grace to Ryan Reynolds for doing that, because when you're a kid, you do stupid things. Yeah. Right? Yeah. So anyway, what were you saying, Peyton?
4: No, I was just saying there was a kid that got arrested for a senior prank because he drove a motorcycle through the school, basically from like the front all the way through the back. The seniors opened up the
3: that's
4: back
3: rock
4: gates
3: and roll
4: indoors.
3: Right there.
4: Yeah, but like, we had an indoor school. Like, that's like exhaust fumes in a confined space. Like, you could kill
1: someone. That's what happened in one of the Indiana Jones movies with his son.
4: No, that's so he true. Got arrested. It was crazy.
3: It's a bad Indiana Jones. Yeah. Yeah. The aliens.
1: All right, Lauren, thanks for calling and bringing back these fun memories.
2: Thank you.
1: Have a great day.

0: things that I've got.
1: More music, more variety. Alice 95.5.
2: Marcella's got some senior pranks going on, or what'd you do, Marcella?
3: Hey, so when I was in high school, it wasn't my school. It was actually one of our neighboring schools. The kids put a tire in the deep end of their pool, and it cost a $5,000 crane to airlift it out.
4: Whoa.
3: Of that pool.
4: Whoops.
2: Wow, very different.
3: Yeah.
2: Very different.
3: You want to do something that's fun, but also maybe approved. My sister got approval from her principal. My kids currently, because I work at a high school, they put sticky notes, thousands of sticky notes all throughout the principal's office. So something fun, but you want to be able to walk and not get in legal trouble for sure.
2: That's very true. Thank you, Marcella. Thanks for calling in.
3: Thanks, guys. Have a good day.
2: You too. All right, so we're looking for a contestant to play this game. Meanwhile, Peyton, there's a text here. Because Peyton was talking about her turtle. She found Jesus. Did you see this text already?
4: Yeah, I did.
2: Okay, let me read it real quick. It says, Peyton needs to release Jesus back where she found him. It's illegal to remove desert tortoises from the wild. She can do actual time in jail, especially since y'all talked about it on the radio. It will only take one Karen to ruin her life for something so simple. Commission Order 43, Sonoran Desert Tortoise. Arizona has prohibited the removal of Sonoran Desert Tortoises from the wild since 1988. This order bans taking, capturing, or collecting them from their natural habitat. Dun, dun, dun.
4: I would not do well in jail. No, I know that that's... I know that that is actually a fact, and that there's a ton of laws that protect desert tortoises, but luckily my mom did go through all the channels to make sure that he's ours and that we're legally able to kind of have him on our property. My aunt, she also has a desert tortoise, so she is on top of us. She's very play by the book.
2: Also, just to let you know, give you some peace of mind, I went to ChatGPT.
4: Oh, what did ChatGPT say?
2: ChatGPT says that maybe that you're fine, unless you're like breeding them and selling them.
4: Yeah,
2: like,
4: no, like, we're definitely not doing that.
2: So, this, thank
4: one
2: you.
4: One is enough. Right. You, I don't, more than enough.
2: Good morning, Lee.
5: Good morning. How are you guys?
2: Good. What's going on with yourself?
5: Oh, good. Well, today is mine and my husband's 10-year wedding anniversary.
2: Oh, happy anniversary!
5: Thank you. And I just posted on my Instagram page too our wedding dance video. The only time I could really get my husband to ever dance was on our wedding day.
4: So fun.
2: I watched it.
5: And we actually had a custom dance and I was very proud of him.
2: I watched it. And I got to tell you something. So when Kyle got married, they did one of those dances and it was really fun, right? And I saw it from like from my eyes as if it was a camera. Like I was right in front and I saw the dance. I was like, that's gonna be pretty cool. Your video is from behind.
5: Oh, yeah. Well, it was my brother. My brother got it from that one. We have one from the front, too. Leave it to the two police officers at our wedding to get the videos. So we have one from the front as well, but that one was the best one because it had the beginning of the song, because that's actually the first song by Sade is actually our song we ever first danced together when we dated.
4: Cute.
5: We started dating.
2: It's funny because I was watching the video, and I'll put it on. I'll send it to you guys or put it on our stories, but when you watch the video, it's like,
5: oh, yeah, totally. I would love that. But I just, you know, you just have to be very optimistic about life because it's our 10-year wedding anniversary. Our daughter's graduating high school on Sunday. And, you know, one of the bummers is we found out my mother's cancer came back. But, you know, we got to be positive. She's doing another round and she's really optimistic about it. But she's excited that she made it for another grandkids graduation. And we just have to remember to stay super, super ultra positive and that, you know, God is watching over us. A different type of Jesus, Peyton.
4: Yes.
5: You know, but be very optimistic and just live your life and be happy as much as you can every day. Because I know it's so hard to look at the negative things. But just seeing my mom's face and just how happy she is for her granddaughter graduating and that I'm able to see that and her to see my husband 10 years together. I mean, I'm very, very grateful and blessed.
2: Where are you going on your anniversary?
5: We are actually, graduation, anniversary, and then my niece just graduated. We're going to Greece for 2 weeks.
4: That's cool.
2: So see you, Mom.
4: Bye.
2: Sorry about that diagnosis.
5: Yeah, so
2: gotta go.
5: My brother is coming to come take care of her. My brother is coming to take over while we go on vacation.
6: That's great. Yeah. You're going to have so much fun.
2: Yeah, that's awesome. Hey, by the way, wait, I was going to tell you. Excited. So listen, wait, when I'm watching your wedding video and you're dancing in the video, it was like watching a live Remember the Time, because she said it's their 10-year wedding anniversary, right? So I didn't catch the Sade song, but the second song was like Happy from Pharrell.
6: Yeah.
2: And I was like, oh my God, that song's 10 years old? Like, and then there was a couple other songs. I was like, oh yeah, those are old songs. So anyway, 10 years. Congratulations.
5: Oh, yeah, if you listen to some of them, like I think the person that helped us with our dance, if you watch it and listen to the music, I mean, she didn't even know who... like the White Wedding. She was like, who is this song by? I felt so old when she was teaching us the dance. So I was like, oh my God.
2: Yeah, it was the Billy Idol White Wedding is the second song they do. I'm going to send it.
5: Yes.
2: I'm going to send it to
5: and
2: Peyton.
5: It was super fun.
2: And then Peyton, send you it. Posted on the John Jane Rich Instagram account stories.
4: Okay, awesome.
5: I would be blessed and honored if you guys would post it on your page. You guys start my morning off. Like I could be having like the worst day and just pop on your everything and you guys are the best. I've been following you guys for over 15 years and just you make my day every day and just I love following your stories and everything. You guys are the best.
2: Well, thank you very much. We need to celebrate our 15-year anniversary of you listening to us.
5: Yes, but just bless you guys and you guys always put a big smile on my day and everything. And even my husband, like this morning when I spoke with you, John Jay, I was like, oh my God, I'm going to be on the radio. He's like, you're a dork and I love you for it.
2: All right, Lee, have a great day. Thank you for listening. Happy anniversary.
5: You guys too. Thank you. I appreciate it.
2: Here's a text. Peyton, please tell us how you landed on the name Jesus for your tortoise. I am intrigued.
4: I actually wanted to name him Sheldon, but my nephew King at the time, he was set on Jesus. I don't know why.
2: Not Jesus.
4: Not Jesus. He specifically wanted Jesus, and we tried to pitch other names, and Jesus is what stuck. And I think it's pretty fitting for him.
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1: I want to present to you something. It kind of started happening this morning. So about a year ago, I went to this charity dinner by myself, and I had a conversation with Prince Harry. Do you guys remember that story?
2: Yeah.
1: Prince Harry.
2: And it was very top secret. Like, they deleted all photos.
1: There was like 100 people at this dinner, and there was 100 people at the dinner, but they were kind of like foo-foo people. And I say that, I mean, like I don't know what you call it, people that could donate a lot of money to this foundation. And I was talking to Prince Harry, and the photographer came up to me afterwards and said, "I got a great picture of you and Prince Harry." And I was like, "Oh my God, that's great." And then a link got sent out about a month later. Here are all the pictures from the dinner. And Prince Harry scrubbed from all the photos, right? And I was like, man, I wonder why that happened. Then later, there was a story of the Kardashians with Prince Harry. And Prince Harry scrubbed from all the photos, right? So, Lord and behold, this morning, I get up. And there was a woman I saw at that event. This woman posts a picture. And it's her. And she goes, "Tonight was such a wonderful night." And it explains the charity event. And it's a picture of her, Prince Harry, who looks like he's wearing the exact same clothes he's wearing when I was there, a couple other people, and Devin Booker. I don't remember Devin Booker being at this dinner. That's the part that I'm like.
3: I think that you would know about that.
1: There was only 100 of us, so I think I would. But there was. Yeah. I was so enamored with Prince Harry that I wasn't really looking at if Devin Booker was there. I did see Diana Taurasi there because she was standing next to me at one point, so I recognized her. So now I'm like, is this woman posting this picture as if it was last night? Or did she just get some new photos sent to her? Or somehow she felt enough time has gone by? So I texted the people that hosted the event this morning. "Hey, I happen to see a picture of someone posted Prince Harry. I was wondering if maybe if those are available, if you could send me the one of me and Prince Harry." And I haven't heard back from him yet. But anyway, kind of a mystery, right?
3: Yeah.
4: Could it be another event that Prince Harry was at? He just happened to be in the same outfit?
1: That's what I'm saying, because I don't remember Devin Booker being there.
4: Right, that's odd.
2: But I also feel
4: if D-Book was
1: there. Not if
2: like
1: I was
2: Prince Harry's going to repeat outfits?
1: That's maybe? What I'm saying.
2: You I mean, maybe, know. Maybe, but I also kind of feel like probably
3: I'll
2: not.
3: This is my charity
4: I mean,
3: outfit.
4: If the pictures were never posted originally in the first fit, you should definitely repeat it and get away with it.
1: Look. Let me see.
2: Yeah, I guess so.
1: I don't know everybody. I know. Okay, so here's the picture. You want to look? I don't know if you want to here. Okay, look at it.
3: Does it look like it's the same place to you?
1: Looks like it's the exact same place.
3: Huh.
1: But could it be their annual event? You know what I mean?
2: Feel that outfit is generic enough. You could wear it to whatever. I mean, it's literally
1: a gray
2: suit, white shirt.
1: I know, but the disheveledness that he had there looked like the same disheveledness he had when I was there. Yeah.
4: How can Prince Harry come across as disheveled?
3: What if
4: he's prince?
3: What if Devin Booker was making him hold it back for a time like this? He's like, "I'm getting ready to launch my McDonald's thing, shoes. I want to go out on this day."
1: So is it the same event?
2: Does the surroundings look the same?
1: It's exactly the same. It was the exact same place. This is the exact same place I was at.
2: Wow.
1: So did this woman wait a year to post the picture? And where's my picture of Prince Harry?
2: That's I know.
3: Because you weren't allowed to bring your camera and snap pictures,
1: no,
3: right?
1: No pictures allowed at all.
3: Put your phone away.
1: Yeah, there was a professional shot. This looks like a professional picture taken, right? So they posed for it. Anyway.
3: You put on the sad music. Let's let this be your letter to yourself about Prince Harry.
2: Yeah, let's hear it, John Jay. Get
3: tell
2: vulnerable.
3: Tell us
1: John Jay. You know, I was invited to the event, although I went by myself and I got a picture with Prince Harry. Sometimes I wonder to myself, and I have this abundance of luck, yet feel so modular. Why do other people get to post pictures of themselves and Prince Harry? But I can't.
3: And Booker.
1: Well, Booker wasn't. I don't think he was at the event when I was at last
3: year. You don't know that.
1: I don't know that.
3: He just scrubbed himself from your awareness.

0: 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More music, more variety.
1: Katie's our contestant. Hey, Katie.
2: Hi.
1: Those tickets could be yours, Rich, if...
3: you win Remember the Time. Here's what we got. We got movies. We've got TV shows, pop culture moments, all mushified together into a montage. Katie, all you got to do is tell me what year it all happened. You are playing up against John Jay, Kyle, and Peyton, who are Remember the Time experts. Let's play.
4: The world is coming undone. Imperial flags rain across the galaxy.

0: Okay, in addition to what you just heard, a couple of bonus things for you. It's the year that Brad Pitt and Angelina Jolie filed for divorce. Beyonce dropped Lemonade. Prince and David Bowie died. And the Summer Olympics were just about to take place in Rio. So, Katie, what year did that happen?
1: Ooh, I feel like this was my senior year of high school, so I want to say 2016.
0: Are you going to say 2016?
1: Starboy, yeah, 2016.
0: Okay, Katie says 2016. John Jay, your move.
2: Man, that's a good guess. That's the first one I wrote down because I was going with, trying to think of which Star Wars movie that, and I have such a problem remembering the new names of the Star Wars movies. But then Starboy. I remember when Starboy came out, it was the summertime and I kept going to a spa every day and doing stuff at the spa and you started calling me Spa Boy.
0: That's funny.
2: And I was trying to remember. In fact, I think he even had a song. Did you make a song about it being Spa Boy? He's a Spa Boy. I think you did. But anyway, and during that time, it had to be 2016, 2017. So I'll go 2017.
0: Okay, John Jay says 2017. Katie says 2016. Kyle, what say you?
3: Okay, so there was The Weeknd, the movie Secret Life of Pets. And I think that was Stranger Things. I don't know, maybe. And then you said Brad Pitt and Angelina Jolie, when they broke up. That was wild because I think their divorce took like 8 years. Which if 2016 and 2017 are already taken... That would be the math-ish, because I think their divorce went final a year or two ago. So I'll just pick 2018 just in case.
0: Okay. Peyton.
4: Yeah, no, I think Katie definitely has it. With the Lemonade album, that's what gave it away. I literally just saw my Facebook memories that I was at that concert 10 years ago, which would have been 2016. So I'm going to go 2015 because it's taken, but I think Katie just won this game. Smacked us.
0: Okay, you guys got most of the clues there. The name of the Star Wars movie, Rogue One. That was Rogue One.
2: Oh, that's a good one. Well, Weeknd. It was not a good one. The end was good.
0: Oh, yeah. The end was awesome. Weeknd in there, Secret Lives of Pets, Cold Water, Major Lazer, Justin Bieber, Stranger Things, Prince, David Bowie, all that stuff. We do have a winner amongst you four. Check it out. It's Katie with 2016.
3: Yay, Katie!
2: They found the Starboy song you wrote.
0: Oh, really?
2: This is why I was thinking it was 2016, is because I was going to the spa all the time, every day during summertime, because my family was up north, and I was literally going to get massages and doing facials and stuff, and Rich goes, you're a spa boy.

0: You like them? You like them really long parody songs?
1: That was a really long intro too.
0: Peyton just shared with us a very emotional moment. Nicole, did you hear that?
2: Yeah, I was like trying not to tear up because her letter was just so beautiful, and I think anyone going through a hard time after their in their teens, young adult, you can relate to something in that letter. Mm-hmm. And I don't know, it was just like really emotional. But then John Jay was like, okay, chill, when she said she posted every day, and that made me laugh. So I appreciated the
1: the levity.
2: I was getting a little emotional before work here.
0: Yeah, that's emotional. No, I like when all of us on the show sometimes get vulnerable. Yeah.
2: Yeah, it's so nice because, I don't know, it's, if you're going through a hard time, you just feel like you're not, like, alone, you know? And for me, for like 20 years already, maybe more, maybe like 22, but so it's nice to hear that, you know, somebody I that's in my life every morning when I get ready, and hearing you guys go through things that I'm going through, it's like, okay, maybe I'm not like totally messing up here.

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See what goes on behind the scenes of John, Jay, and Rich at our website, alice955.com.

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1: Time for Peyton's predictions. Peyton, what's the vibe today?
2: Well, John Jay, you were telling us, what was that thing about Meta and AI taking people's jobs? Is that just what
1: That's
2: it is?
1: It.
2: They're that, literally the, taking no, people's
1: well,
2: jobs?
1: Well, Meta fired almost 10,000 people because their jobs are being replaced with AI.
2: Okay, so, well, the vibe for today is I'm going to tell you what your career should be if AI ends up taking your job.
1: Okay. Michelle, good morning.
3: Hi, good morning.
1: What's your sign?
3: Taurus.
2: Taurus. Okay, so for my Taurus, if AI takes your job, your career is that you are going to become an organic sourdough maker living in a remote cabin.
1: Yeah, yeah, people can't. AI can't do that. AI can't do that.
2: AI doesn't have hands, a mouth, or the patience to wait 18 hours for bread to rise while listening to smooth jazz. So take that severance check, go buy some linen clothes, and touch some expensive grass.
3: All right. I will do that.
1: Yeah. Thanks, Michelle. Hey, do Gemini. I forgot to get to Gemini.
2: Yeah. So Geminis, if AI takes your job, you are immediately pivoting to become a professional gossip podcaster. AI is way too polite and restricted for that. So your group chat drama is coming to a podcast. Your ability to talk for 6 hours straight without a single fact is actually an untrainable human skill.
1: Interesting. Okay. Sue, good morning. What's your sign?
4: Good morning. I am a Capricorn.
2: Capricorns. So if AI ends up taking your job, you need to pivot to become a real estate mogul who buys up physical brick and mortar land. So while tech companies are wasting billions on digital avatars, you're going to actually own the buildings that they live in because you need to use your ruthless brain to build an empire that a software update can't delete.
4: That sounds wonderful.
2: Perfect.
1: Thanks, Sue.
2: Go make that money, Sue.
4: Hey, have a great day.
1: You too. How about Pisces?
2: Yeah, rich for Pisces. If AI takes your job, you need to become a dream interpreter for tech billionaires having identity crisis, specifically for them, because AI lives entirely in logic. And my Pisces, they don't live in logic. Capitalize on their fear of the unknown and make them pay for it.
5: I'm all in.
1: AI could be a dream interpreter.
2: Could be.
6: Yeah.
1: Yeah. I almost think AI could be a real estate person, too.
2: Hey,
1: probably. You could go online and buy your house and never do whatever. Yeah, what do you got for Libras?
2: Libra, Kyle, if AI takes your job, your new path is going to be an aesthetic matchmaker who styles people for events where phones are banned. So AI can suggest a basic outfit, but it has no concept of true elegance, which is a Libra's truest form.
6: I feel like AI would be better at that.
2: Virgos, if AI takes your job, you are becoming a human vibe arbitrator to fix all the messy scheduling mistakes that the computers make. So the tech bosses think automated schedules work perfectly, but they need your specific brand of micromanagement that AI can't touch.
1: Yeah, I think AI can do that too. I think there's a few jobs I can think of in the future that AI can't touch.
6: Like what?
1: Babysitting.
6: Okay.
2: Yeah.
6: Yeah, I'm not leaving my kid with
1: plumber.
6: A
1: plumber.
2: I think you got a toilet.
6: I feel like
2: robot?
6: Eventually the robots will be able to.
1: I had to replumb my whole house, and there's no way a robot could do that. There's just no way. Yeah. Well, yeah. You could say yeah for everything. Like, okay, robot can babysit too. Right now, I don't see AI do. I can't see AI do it taking over welding. There's stuff like that. Landscaping, cleaning a house. Like, there's things like that. Maybe a Roomba, but I don't know. Anyway, what about for you, for Leos?
2: Yeah, Leos, if AI takes our job, we just need to become an influencer. Exclusively reviews. AI, they can generate a perfect digital model, but it lacks our natural blinding star power.
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1: Here's your chance to win $1,000. 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
1: Yesterday, Rich was in New York City in the iHeart Media Empire Studios on the top of the Empire State Building. And he was doing the show from there. And we had some technical difficulties every once in a while. So we couldn't do Minute to Win It. But you, so what you did was, if I set this up, Rich sent me the 10 questions for Minute to Win It. Now, he's never shared those questions with anybody. And obviously, they're different every day.
2: They're locked in a vault.
1: And
2: Minute to Win It vault.
1: And because there was technical difficulties, I read the questions because I was going to do Minute to Win It, but we never got to it. And so, in my opinion, those questions are not tainted. Those are bad questions. You'll never use those questions because I know the answers.
2: They're burned.
1: So when you were gone and you were on the airplane, we were sitting in here later in the, much later in the afternoon because Kyle, Peyton, and I are always working.
2: Dedicated.
1: And I was like, let's do these questions with us. Let's see how hard they are. And we recorded it. So just to let you know, so we thought, you know, I'll play for you what happened. And it's pretty amazing when you think it was Nick, Peyton, Kyle, me, and out of nowhere, Noah popped in. And I was very shocked at who did well at this game and who didn't do well. So this is Minute to Win It, the John J. Rich version of what happened off the air yesterday. Here's the deal. Rich is on an airplane. I was going to do Minute to Win It. He sent me Minute to Win It. And back me up on this. I don't think one person in the show has ever seen his Minute to Win It questions,
3: nope.
1: Right?
3: Never.
1: So because he sent it to me because we were having technical difficulties, I've seen this list, so now it's null and void. Like, this list will never be used again.
3: Okay.
1: So I think it's okay, because we always have people complaining about Minute to Win It. So I'm going to try to read the questions fast. You guys play. And I think the three of you, Nick, Peyton, and Kyle, should play as a team if you want.
3: Okay.
1: Does that sound fair?
3: Let's do
4: it. That does not sound fair, because it's not really a good test.
1: Well, I don't think any of you guys are going to get these. That's why I think it's so hard.
4: Okay, so we collectively have a minute to answer all of these questions correctly.
1: I'll tell you what.
4: Ten.
1: I'll do one of you at a time. Okay, and I'll just keep going.
3: So we're going to have to go in a circle then.
1: I won't repeat. No. I'm going to do Kyle. She has a minute to answer 10 questions.
3: Okay.
1: But once you stop, once you can't, then I'll go, okay. Then I'll start over, okay?
4: So on your, wait, so do I start the timer as soon as you're done with your first question?
1: We'll do it the way we normally do it.
4: Oh, you got the timer over there. Okay,
1: you got
4: fabulous.
1: The whole thing. Okay.
4: Fabulous.
1: Okay, so Kyle, you have a minute to win it. Okay. The timer starts after I finish the first question.
4: Okay.
1: Kyle, name a TV series starring Gary Oldman.
4: It's the one we watched. I don't remember doing that.
3: Who's Gary Oldman?
4: No, I love this. No, I love this one. I love the show. The one where they're the redheaded stepchild of the UK CIA, and they are called, and that's the title of the show. What they're called.
1: Okay, so you wouldn't get it now.
4: I'm out.
1: Okay, you're out.
4: I'm out.
1: All right, we're out. I'm going to go now.
4: What is that show called, though?
1: Slow Horses.
4: Yes.
1: Okay.
4: Good grief.
1: I'm now going to go to Peyton. Peyton, I'm going to give you question number two. Is going to be your question number one, okay? So, Peyton, the timer starts after I read the first question. Peyton, you have a minute to win it. What is the only book in the Bible that doesn't mention God at all?
3: John.
4: Wait, what is it?
1: Esther.
4: Because it's all about Esther.
1: Oh, Nick,
4: Esther.
1: I'm going to go to you. You're Noah in the back there dying over there. Okay. Nick, I'm going to go to you.
5: Okay.
1: You will get question number three will be your first question. Nick, you have a minute to win it. In Star Wars, what planet is Princess Leia from?
5: It's Princess Leia Organa from... Oh, my God. This is a Nick question.
3: Oh, my God.
5: Princess Leia Organa from... They blow it up. Alderaan,
1: yes. Nick, what current religious leader had to prove he was reincarnated?
6: Does write these in the cab.
5: Gandhi?
1: No, Dalai Lama.
3: Oh my goodness. I think Rich purposely made this specific round
5: of Minute
3: like to Win It questions impossible.
5: Yeah.
1: I would have got Slow Horses. Someone. I would have got Alderaan. I would have got Dalai Lama. I would not have got Esther.
4: Have you looked at all of them? Can we do it to you?
3: Yeah.
4: Give me the questions. Give me the questions.
1: I have not looked at all of them.
4: All right, hold on. Okay.
1: I looked at the Mariah Carey one was the last one I looked at.
4: Where's the Mariah Carey one? Okay.
1: I think it's the fourth one.
4: Okay.
1: Nobody
4: okay.
1: Got
4: okay, so that means there's only four questions left. So, okay. John Jay, you have 60 seconds to answer four questions.
1: Okay.
4: Okay. What type of reptile is a Komodo dragon?
1: Dragon.
4: Incorrect.
1: Lizard.
4: Lizard is correct. What popular game uses a black eight ball?
1: Pool.
4: Pool is correct. The Ocean State is a nickname for what U.S. state?
1: New Jersey.
2: Ah, damn.
4: Rhode Island.
2: Yeah. Come on. Everybody knows that.
4: And there's still one more question.
1: Really? Let's see if we know what it is.
4: What part of the human body is the hallux?
3: Your leg.
1: Brain.
3: My leg.
4: Throat. No. What? No, keep going. Spine. You're 60 seconds. Spine.
3: Your back.
4: Noah. Noah is calling
3: your
4: in.
3: Your hip.
1: What is Teamwork. It, Noah?
2: You're calling.
0: It's the big toe.
4: It is the big toe.
1: How do I not know that I have a foot fetish? I like Kyle's hallux. What the heck? Noah, you move to the next round. I think you should be the next contestant that we ever play this game. Holy smokes.
4: Who knows that? Why do you know that, actually?
1: Why do you know that?
4: Why do you know that?
1: Unbelievable.
4: Well,
1: so,
4: one day I broke my hallux. Mm.
1: So that happened yesterday, Rich. What do you think?
2: You guys are something
4: else. Not great. Not great.
2: Kyle, I am sort of surprised that you couldn't remember Slow Horses.
4: I'm not surprised. I remember the shows, but I never remember their title. Judges like, remember when we watched Slow Horses? I'm like, which one was that?
1: Yeah.
2: There's a couple things that blow me away. First of all, that Nick took so long to get a Star Wars question right. I think he should take away his birthday prize.
1: Yeah, I know.
2: And that Noah, for whatever reason, knows the hallux, because I think that's probably the toughest of the bunch of all the questions. And he's like, oh, big toe, no problem.
1: I think Book of Esther was hard.
2: That is pretty hard.
1: I mean, that's...
2: Sorry.
1: Yeah, that was really hard. I mean, religion.
2: And I think John's one of the Gospels, so if he didn't mention God at all, that would be weird.
3: I was just the first thing that came to my mind. I just, you know, you got to be quick with minute to win.
2: We don't do a whole lot of Bible questions.
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0: holding me back.
1: This is Alice 95.5. Good morning, Celine.
2: Good morning.
1: What's going on?
2: So I had to call you guys and tell you the story because this is so funny. So my ex and I ended pretty badly. He sucks, you know, that whole thing. And so he randomly texted me asking for his hoodie back. So I was like, oh, absolutely. I will make sure you get that hoodie back. But before I gave it to him, I sprayed it with my signature perfume. Mm-hmm. But like, I didn't do, you know, one or two sprays. I'm talking like I aggressively sprayed this hoodie, like baptizing it. So I give it back, move on. And a few days later, he texts me panicking, like, what did you do to that hoodie? Turns out he has a new girlfriend. She smelled it, and now she's convinced he's cheating on her because it smells like another girl.
1: Oh, that works way better than you thought it was going to work.
3: Your boyfriend comes in with a hoodie and it smells like like a really sexy girl, you're going to be like, oh, no.
4: And how does he even defend that? Right. You can't say, oh, I talked to my ex. Like, what are you going to say?
3: Yeah.
2: Right. So that's what he's been trying to do. He's been trying to explain, saying, no, it's just my ex. But obviously, that's not helping this case at all.
4: Right.
2: So, you know, I have to say, you know, I'm not proud of this, but I am a little proud of it. So,
5: yeah,
2: it's like, I didn't know he had a new girlfriend.
5: That's an unintended bonus for you, I feel like.
2: Yeah.
5: You weren't out to ruin anything, but you kind of messed things up.
2: Right. It's hilarious.
1: What
2: I have left my mark.
1: What brand of perfume did you take it in?
2: Chanel.
1: Oh, wow.
4: Oh my gosh, and a fancy perfume. You were really trying to.
3: I know. That stuff's expensive.
4: I'm like, I would have gone to Bath and Body Works, got a $15 perfume.
1: Can you throw that in the washer and get it out or no?
4: Yeah, probably.
1: I had a car one time. I had this really cool car I really, really liked, and I let a guy borrow my car, and he smoked a cigar in it, and he had cologne in it, and I could never get it out.
4: That's different, though. Like,
1: why?
4: When you add smoke. But to like an element, like that holds on to everything.
3: Okay, plus, so like I think like upholstery or like, you know, like the leather, if it's leather or whatever, it kind of soaks it in and holds on to it. You can't really like put it through the washing machine.
1: I had it detailed over and over again, and it was just the worst smell. He overdid it. So I was just wondering if you have this favorite hoodie. Like, I mean, I'm assuming, did you just drop it off at the front door or did you mail it to him in a box or a bag? Like, how'd you do it?
2: No, we had met up and I just passed it to him in a bag.
1: Oh, okay, so
2: man. It was like in the bag, still just fermenting in the perfume smell.
1: Yeah, all right,
5: marinating.
1: Thanks, Celine. Thanks for calling in. Have a great day.
2: You too. But
6: they say the holy water's watered down, and this town's lost its faith. Our colors will fade.

0: Dallas 95.5.
1: Katie's our contestant. Hey, Katie.
2: Hi.
1: Those tickets could be yours, Rich, if...
3: You win Remember the Time. Here's what we got. We got movies. We've got TV shows, pop culture moments all mushified together into a montage. Katie, all you got to do is tell me what year it all happened. You are playing up against John Jay, Kyle, and Peyton, who are Remember the Time experts. Let's play.
4: The world is coming undone. Imperial flags rain across the galaxy.

0: Okay, in addition to what you just heard, a couple of bonus things for you. It's the year that Brad Pitt and Angelina Jolie filed for divorce. Beyonce dropped Lemonade. Prince and David Bowie died. And the Summer Olympics were just about to take place in Rio. So, Katie, what year did that happen?
1: Ooh, I feel like this was my senior year of high school, so I want to say 2016.
0: Are you going to say 2016?
1: Starboy, yeah, 2016.
0: Okay, Katie says 2016. John Jay, your move.
2: Man, that's a good guess. That's the first one I wrote down because I was going with, trying to think of which Star Wars movie that, and I have such a problem remembering the new names of the Star Wars movies. But then Starboy. I remember when Starboy came out, I kept going to it was the summertime and I kept going to a spa every day and doing stuff at the spa and you started calling me Spa Boy.
0: That's funny.
2: I was trying to remember. In fact, I think you even had a song. Did you make a song about it being Spa Boy? He's a Spa Boy. I think you did. But anyway, and during that time, it had to be 2016, 2017. So I'll go 2017.
0: Okay, John Jay says 2017. Katie says 2016. Kyle, what say you?
3: Okay, so there was The Weeknd, the movie Secret Life of Pets. And I think that was Stranger Things. I don't know, maybe. And then you said Brad Pitt and Angelina Jolie, when they broke up. That was wild because I think their divorce took like 8 years. Which if 2016 and 2017 are already taken... That would be the math-ish, because I think their divorce went final a year or two ago. So I'll just pick 2018 just in case.
0: Okay. Peyton.
4: Yeah, no, I think Katie definitely has it with the Lemonade album. That's what gave it away. I literally just saw my Facebook memories that I was at that concert 10 years ago, which would have been 2016. So I'm going to go 2015 because it's taken, but I think Katie just won this game. Smacked us.
0: Okay, you guys got most of the clues there. The name of the Star Wars movie, Rogue One. That was Rogue One.
2: Oh, that's a good one. Was that a good one? The end was good.
0: Oh, yeah. The end was awesome. Weekend in there, Secret Lives of Pets, Cold Water, Major Lazer, Justin Bieber, Stranger Things, Prince, David Bowie, all that stuff. We do have a winner amongst you four. Check it out. It's Katie with 2016.
3: Yay, Katie!
2: They found the Starboy song you wrote.
0: Oh, really?
2: This is why I was thinking it was 2016, is because I was going to the spa all the time, every day during summertime, because my family was up north, and I was literally going to get massages and doing facials and stuff, and Rich goes, you're a spa boy.

0: like them. You like them really long parody songs.
1: That was a really long intro too.
0: Peyton just shared with us a very emotional moment. Nicole, did you hear that?
2: Yeah, I was like trying not to tear up because her letter was just so beautiful, and I think anyone going through a hard time after their in their teens, young adult, you can relate to something in that letter. Mm-hmm. And I don't know, it was just like really emotional. But then John Jay was like, okay, chill, when she said she posted every day, and that made me laugh. So I appreciated the
1: the levity.
2: I was getting a little emotional before work here.
0: Yeah, that's emotional. No, I like when all of us on the show sometimes get vulnerable. Yeah.
2: Yeah, it's so nice because, I don't know, it's, if you're going through a hard time, you just feel like you're not, like, alone, you know? And for me, guys, for like 20 years already, maybe more, maybe like 22, but so it's nice to hear that, you know, somebody I that's in my life every morning when I get ready, and hearing you guys go through things that I'm going through, it's like, okay, maybe I'm not like totally messing up here. This is just life and what you go through. So it's nice to hear that stuff.
0: Thanks, Nicole. It's John Jay and Rich.
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0: 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Hi, Jen.
1: Hey, guys.
0: What's up? You're on the air.
1: Yeah, so I interviewed for a job last week, and they told me that the first interview would be with AI. And I thought, like, I don't know, maybe that's with, like, a little chat bot, like a screening of my resume or something. But no, it was literally me sitting alone in my apartment, answering questions into my laptop with, like, this creepy fake AI woman. And she's just, like, nodding silently to me. And it was so awkward. Like, I'm pretty sure I failed it because I was trying to be, like, cute, and I tried to make her laugh. And it was like, she was like, tell me about a challenge you overcame. And I said, well, you know, once I got trapped in this Chili's bathroom during a karaoke night. And, like, the AI just stared at me blinking for, like, 5 seconds. And I'm like, do I expand on the story? Like, what do I say? And then she said, please provide a workplace example. So I'm like, oh, my God. And then at the end, she's like, oh, I enjoyed getting to know you today. And I just was like, you too. Like, thanking this robot for its time. Like, I literally just, I don't even know. I don't know. I haven't got a call back yet.
2: That's amazing. First of all, I didn't know the Chili's had karaoke night. That's good.
3: I think it's funny she thanked the robot for its time.
2: You know what just
4: nice
2: happened?
4: Nice to get to know you.
2: We even talked about this. My son Joe, I think I told you they had a few interviews lined up, mm-hmm. and they were like out of 4 interviews. So he graduates college this week. Out of 4 interviews, 3 of them were AI. But yesterday he starts with an AI for some tech company, and the AI asks him about his favorite movie directors. So he says George Lucas, Steven Spielberg, bam, onto a human being. Who starts asking him about movies, like just like that. And they hired him on the spot. Joe has a job working for some like a VR goggle company that does games all across the across the valley. Starts next week.
3: Wow.
4: That's a good job.
3: So the AI, so he said the right buzzword to where it took him to human. And was a human ready? Was a human right there, like with an earpiece going on? Well, it was on a laptop, I'm assuming, right?
2: It was on the laptop, but he said the human sounded like he was on a phone because he didn't see the guy.
3: Oh.
2: But they talked for like 20 minutes. He's like, well, I want to offer the job right now.
5: Nice.
2: So it's a new startup company that does VR goggle games. I don't know anything about it, but if they're listening, thank you for hiring Joe.
1: That's the opposite of my experience.
2: So, I mean, I guess maybe you need a George Lucas reference and not a Chili's bathroom reference, and maybe you go through the next round.
1: I didn't use the right buzzword. I was also so distracted trying to, like, look at her fingers. Like,
2: the AI fingers?
1: Trying to catch, like, 6 fingers. Yeah. It was just too much. Joe handled it way better than I did.
3: Boy, this technology stuff's
2: It's kind of wild, isn't it?
3: Yeah. Well, thank you, Jen. Thanks for listening.
1: Thank you.
3: So Joe said yes, and he took the job. Is not like,
2: he starts next week.
4: Oh, that's so cool.
3: Yeah, that's very cool.
2: Right out of college, you got a job, like boom. I think that's cool.
3: Yeah, that's very cool. Never made

0: you're looking for your favorite artist?
1: Hey, what's up, y'all? This is Kelly Clarkson.
2: Hey, it's Bruno Mars.
3: Hi, this is Adele.
0: You've come to the right place.
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4: They say the holy water's watered down, and this town's lost its faith. 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Oh my, my, oh my, my love, I take one look at you, you're taking me out.

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1: Summer unofficially starts this weekend, so I am curious. You can get to my Insta to answer this or find me on Facebook at Toby Knapp On. Tell me what it is that is the most summer thing possible. What's the most summer thing possible? 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What would it be? Tell me the most summer thing possible. Speak out on my Facebook page or on Insta. 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

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Last night was the forever finale of The Late Show. Stephen Colbert said goodbye, and, you know, David Letterman, almost to the day,

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Now, you could be out driving country roads in Rogersville. 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
1: Memorial Day weekend is here. 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Toby Knapp. Well, Friday evening, I should say. Friday night, kind of to me, seems like it's almost midnight. You've been out all night since happy hour and you're designating a ride home. The weekend.

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1: Hey, Rachel, thank you for listening to us right now and for jumping in to take part in this conversation we've kind of been having every few minutes this afternoon. Tell me, there's something you're afraid of. It's a fear you've got. You shouldn't have it. It's irrational, kind of. Maybe people don't understand why you're afraid of it. But what would it be, Rachel, that you are afraid of and why?
2: Sadly, I am still afraid of the dark, but when I'm outside at night, I tend to run places because I just feel a little unsafe. I watch a lot of scary movies, so the dark probably, even though I'm in my mid-30s.
1: Well, when you find yourself out at night and you start to feel that fear, you know, getting into your business, remember your mobile device also can double as a flashlight. Just turn the flashlight on.
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1: Friday evening, enjoy your Memorial Day weekend responsibly. And remember, you don't have to live your life in one weekend, all right? And remember the price paid so that you could have this weekend off. It's important. See ya.